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Welcome. It is an incredible day. Hi, friends. Thank you so much for checking in with me, Madison June, and you. We're just doing a whole bunch of great music. That's what we're doing. We're not stopping down. No commercials right now. From the outfield to the Bee Gees, we got it all. Happy Wednesday.

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0: Madison June and you hanging out together, celebrating a 70th birthday. Plato turning 70. In 1955, Plato was introduced, and it was originally made as a wallpaper cleaner. Can you believe it? Initially, they wanted to call it Rainbow Modeling Compound. Doesn't have the same ring to it. The inventor's husband suggested Play-Doh. I like that a lot better. And did you know that Hasbro actually registered the trademark for the Play-Doh scent in 2018? You know what I'm talking about. You can smell it right now, can't you?
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2: It's Super Talk News on Griffin Road. A 16-year-old was charged as an adult after a stabbing at an apartment complex in Ridgeland. According to police, officers responded to the Royal Oak Apartments around 5:40 p.m. on Tuesday in regard to a stabbing. Shortly after, Tristan Goodson surrendered at the Ridgeland Police Department headquarters, where he was charged with one count.

0: out of aggravated assault with a deadly weapon. He's being held without bond. The unnamed victim was transported to the University of Mississippi Medical Center in Jackson and is currently receiving treatment for an upper back stab wound. A man and his mother were both charged in connection to a fatal shooting in Lee County on September 9th. According to the Verona Police Department, 40-year-old Leandra Guyton of Tupelo was taken into custody the day of the shooting and charged with accessory after the fact. On September 11th, 21-year-old Antarius Gray of Tupelo was arrested and charged with first-degree murder. According to the Daily Journal, Guyton is Gray's mother.
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0: Following Southern Miss's 43-8 defeat at Auburn, head coach Blake Anderson made it a point to emphasize that the issues shown by the team shouldn't be long-term worries for fans.
3: All those things are fixable. All those things are those are not what Auburn did to us. Like, those are things we did to ourselves. And we have the same mistakes. You know, UConn's going to give us the same, you know, same result. Like, we're going to play good teams every week. And when you can't get off the line of scrimmage at the same time, when you turn a three technique loose, when you don't play the coverages, everybody's on, like, those things are going to plague you regardless. So the environment, obviously, and the opponent magnified the problem and obviously exposed the problem. But we didn't have those issues week one. Like, we played very calm, communicated really well, didn't have a lot of unforced errors. I mean, we made some mistakes, but not to the level that we did this week.
0: The Golden Eagles will look to improve on Saturday.
4: Your Laser 96.1 forecast now from the Security Solutions Weather Center. Tonight, clear and a low of 72. Sunny and very hot again tomorrow with a heat index of 102. Then clear and 72 tomorrow night. And more sunny and hot weather ahead for Friday with a heat index up to 106.
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0: Madison, you've heard of the saying, an apple a day keeps the doctor away. Well, it's an apple a day or a pear might actually help prevent strokes. The benefit appears to be the stem from dietary fiber or the antioxidants. Okay, those white fleshy fruits and veggies, that's a thing. So an apple or pear a day keeps the doctor away.
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Tomorrow's another day. Rest up, relax, pour yourself a little something, something. 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

0: Happy hump day, friends. Halfway through the week. Yes, we are. We're hanging here together, and you spend a lot of time at work. Most of us do. It is not just your relationship that might dictate whether you get a divorce. It might be the people that you're hanging out with at work. Based on a new study, it suggests divorce can be shaped not only by your private circumstances, but by the relationship changes at work. So if other people, particularly those of the same sex, have recently gone through a divorce, there's a pattern that says it's socially contagious. What? Stay away from me. My marriage is good, I think.
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0: Madison June and you hanging out together. Meta introducing a new way to upset users. Meta is, of course, the company that owns Facebook, Instagram, WhatsApp. They are offering a new subscription service, bringing premium features that start at $2.99 a month. I knew this was going to happen. I did. Right now, the core version of the Meta apps remain free, but that's the operative phrase right now.
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2: With Super Talk News, I'm Griffin Rowe. A 16-year-old was charged as an adult after a stabbing at an apartment complex in Ridgeland. According to police, officers responded to the Royal Oak Apartments around 5:40 p.m. on Tuesday in regard to a stabbing. Shortly after, Tristan Goodson surrendered at the Ridgeland Police Department headquarters, where he was charged with one count of aggravated assault with a deadly weapon. He's being held without bond. The unnamed victim was transported to the University of Mississippi Medical Center in Jackson and is currently receiving treatment for an upper back stab wound. A man and his mother were both charged in connection to a fatal shooting in Lee County on September 9th. According to the Verona Police Department, 40-year-old Leandra Guyton of Tupelo was taken into custody the day of the shooting and charged with accessory after the fact. On September 11th, 21-year-old Antarius Gray of Tupelo was arrested and charged with first-degree murder. According to the Daily Journal, Guyton is Gray's mother.
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2: Following Southern Miss's 43-8 defeat at Auburn, head coach Blake Anderson made it a point to emphasize that the issues shown by the team shouldn't be long-term worries for fans.
3: All those things are fixable. All those things are those are not what Auburn did to us. Like, those are things we did to ourselves, and we have the same mistakes. You know, UConn's going to give us the same, you know, same result. Like, we're going to play good teams every week, and when you can't get off the line of scrimmage at the same time, when you turn a three technique loose, when you don't play the coverages, everybody's on, like, those things are going to plague you regardless. So the environment, obviously, and the opponent magnified the problem and obviously exposed the problem. But we didn't have those issues week one. Like, we played very calm, communicated really well, didn't have a lot of unforced errors. I mean, we made some mistakes, but not to the level that we did this week.
2: The Golden Eagles will look to improve on Saturday.
4: Your later 96.1 forecast now from the Security Solutions Weather Center. Tonight, clear and a low of 72. Sunny and very hot again tomorrow with a heat index of 102. Then clear and 72 tomorrow night. And more sunny and hot weather ahead for Friday with a heat index up to 106.
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0: 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It's always free, an incredible playlist for you. No subscription fees here. Madison June is my name. With all of this buzz about the skinny shot and people going on Ozempic and Wegovy, you would think the obesity rate would actually be declining. Nope. Turns out it's still climbing up, up, up. We have the right to life, liberty, and the pursuit of donuts, I guess.
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Right along with you on a Wednesday. It is Madison. You can find me on social media at Madison on Air. Want to give a big happy birthday to Molly Shannon from SNL. Gosh, she's so funny. Superstar. 62 today. Amy Poehler also celebrating a birthday. How cool that they share a birthday. She's 55. David Copperfield and Mickey Rourke, too. Happy birthday to you if you're celebrating.

0: I've got two words for you. American Idol. Whenever you think of American Idol, don't you think of the auditions and then all of the contestants flying to Hollywood, singing on stage? It's a big old production. Well, American Idol is moving. It's 25th season's not going to happen in Hollywood. It's the end of the era. Yes, it is. This season, they're moving to Georgia. Yeah. Yep. Competition from other states is rising, and they thought, why not put it in the middle of the country? I like it.
1: 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The most popular car color is white. 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

0: It is back in a big way. The iconic animated series South Park returns today with a new name for its 29th season, South America. The premiere episode titled South American Biker Gangs sees the fictional Colorado town renamed South America. I see where this is going.
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2: With Super Talk News, I'm Griffin Rowe. A 16-year-old was charged as an adult after a stabbing at an apartment complex in Ridgeland. According to police, officers responded to the Royal Oak Apartments around 5:40 p.m. on Tuesday in regard to a stabbing. Shortly after, Tristan Goodson surrendered at the Ridgeland Police Department headquarters, where he was charged with one count of aggravated assault with a deadly weapon. He's being held without bond. The unnamed victim was transported to the University of Mississippi Medical Center in Jackson and is currently receiving treatment for an upper back stab wound. A man and his mother were both charged in connection to a fatal shooting in Lee County on September 9th. According to the Verona Police Department, 40-year-old Leandra Guyton of Tupelo was taken into custody the day of the shooting and charged with accessory after the fact. On September 11th, 21-year-old Antarius Gray of Tupelo was arrested and charged with first-degree murder. According to the Daily Journal, Guyton is Gray's mother.
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2: Following Southern Miss's 43-8 defeat at Auburn, head coach Blake Anderson made it a point to emphasize that the issues shown by the team shouldn't be long-term worries for fans.
3: All those things are fixable. All those things are those are not what Auburn did to us. Like, those are things we did to ourselves, and we have the same mistakes. You know, UConn's going to give us the same, you know, same result. Like, we're going to play good teams every week. And when you can't get off the line of scrimmage at the same time, when you turn the three technique loose, when you don't play the coverages, everybody's on, like, those things are going to plague you regardless. So the environment, obviously, and the opponent magnified the problem and obviously exposed the problem. But we didn't have those issues week one. Like, we played very calm, communicated really well, didn't have a lot of unforced errors. I mean, we made some mistakes, but not to the level that we did this week.
2: The Golden Eagles will look to improve on Saturday.
4: Your Laser 96.1 forecast now from the Security Solutions Weather Center. Tonight, clear and a low of 72. Sunny and very hot again tomorrow with a heat index of 102. Then clear and 72 tomorrow night. And more sunny and hot weather ahead for Friday with a heat index up to 106.
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0: Nobody's playing more great music than we are. Hey, it's Madison checking in with you online at Madison on Air. You can find me on social media. And we all loved Happy Days, didn't we? Oh, the Fonz, such an iconic show. Just found out this week, Henry Winkler said he told ABC no when they wanted to rename Happy Days to Fonzie's Happy Days. Uh-huh. Actually wanting to rename the classic show? No. He said he felt the title change would be a slap in the face to his fellow cast members. Me too. I'm glad they listened to the Fonz.
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Cold as ice on a Wednesday, cutting through, listening to great music all the time. That's what we do. The Cranberries coming up, Prince, Elton John, but first, Cool in the Gang. Let's celebrate.

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0: Thank you, thank you, thank you, friends, for checking in here, listening while you work, listening while you drive. Driving can be very difficult. I tell you, some people drive for a living, and just released this week the most difficult driving jobs. Number one, hands down, I think we all can agree, is the school bus driver. So difficult. Not only do you have to drive that big old bus, but the kids. Oh, the kids. Number two, a car carrier driver, ambulance driver. Oh, that's got to be tough too. Crane operator, armored truck driver. That one making the list. Oversized cargo driver and the concrete mixing truck. Okay, you couldn't pay me enough to drive that thing. That freaks me out.
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2: With Supertalk News, I'm Griffin Rowe. A 16-year-old was charged as an adult after a stabbing at an apartment complex in Ridgeland. According to police, officers responded to the Royal Oak Apartments around 5:40 p.m. on Tuesday in regard to a stabbing. Shortly after, Tristan Goodson surrendered at the Ridgeland Police Department headquarters, where he was charged with one count of aggravated assault with a deadly weapon. He's being held without bond. The unnamed victim was transported to the University of Mississippi Medical Center in Jackson and is currently receiving treatment for an upper back stab wound. A man and his mother were both charged in connection to a fatal shooting in Lee County on September 9th. According to the Verona Police Department, 40-year-old Leandra Guyton of Tupelo was taken into custody the day of the shooting and charged with accessory after the fact. On September 11th, 21-year-old Antarius Gray of Tupelo was arrested and charged with first-degree murder. According to the Daily Journal, Guyton is Gray's mother.
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2: Following Southern Miss's 43-8 defeat at Auburn, head coach Blake Anderson made it a point to emphasize that the issues shown by the team shouldn't be long-term worries for fans.
3: All those things are fixable. All those things are not what Auburn did to us. Like, those are things we did to ourselves. And we have the same mistakes. You know, UConn's going to give us the same, same result. Like, we're going to play good teams every week. And when you can't get off the line of scrimmage at the same time, when you turn a three technique loose, when you don't play the coverages, everybody's on, like, those things are going to plague you regardless. So the environment, obviously, and the opponent magnified the problem and obviously exposed the problem. But we didn't have those issues week one. Like, we played very calm, communicated really well, didn't have a lot of unforced errors. I mean, we made some mistakes, but not to the level that we did this week.
2: The Golden Eagles will look to improve on Saturday.
4: Your Laser 96.1 forecast now from the Security Solutions Weather Center. Tonight, clear and a low of 72. Sunny and very hot again tomorrow with a heat index of 102. Then clear and 72 tomorrow night. And more sunny and hot weather ahead for Friday with a heat index up to 106.
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0: When it comes to having fun, I've got this thing on lock. We play a lot of great music. We chat it up each and every single weekday. I love that you do it with me. I just have one thing to say. Tom Cruise on the front of GQ magazine. No, thank you. Have you seen that picture circulating? Tom, put a shirt on, please. Spare me. Madison June, I'm out of here. I'll be back tomorrow. You know where to find me. See ya.
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0: Your Kiss is on my list, Daryl Hall and John Oates. How are you, gang? It's Mike Scott hanging out in the nighttime. Music on the way from Chumbawamba. Remember the song that's Tub Thumping? Fun one to listen to. We'll hear it together coming up next.
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1: With Super Talk News, I'm Griffin Rowe. A 16-year-old was charged as an adult after a stabbing at an apartment complex in Ridgeland. According to police, officers responded to the Royal Oak Apartments around 5:40 p.m. on Tuesday in regard to a stabbing. Shortly after, Tristan Goodson surrendered at the Ridgeland Police Department headquarters, where he was charged with one count of aggravated assault with a deadly weapon. He's being held without bond. The unnamed victim was transported to the University of Mississippi Medical Center in Jackson and is currently receiving treatment for an upper back stab wound. A man and his mother were both charged in connection to a fatal shooting in Lee County on September 9th. According to the Verona Police Department, 40-year-old Leandra Guyton of Tupelo was taken into custody the day of the shooting and charged with accessory after the fact. On September 11th, 21-year-old Antarius Gray of Tupelo was arrested and charged with first-degree murder. According to the Daily Journal, Guyton is Gray's mother.
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1: Following Southern Miss's 43-8 defeat at Auburn, head coach Blake Anderson made it a point to emphasize that the issues shown by the team shouldn't be long-term worries for fans.
4: All those things are fixable. All those things are those are not what Auburn did to us. Like, those are things we did to ourselves, and we have the same mistakes. You know, UConn's going to give us the same, you know, same result. Like, we're going to play good teams every week, and when you can't get off the line of scrimmage at the same time, when you turn the three technique loose, when you don't play the coverages, everybody's on, like, those things are going to plague you regardless. So the environment, obviously, and the opponent magnified the problem and obviously exposed the problem. But we didn't have those issues week one. Like, we played very calm, communicated really well, didn't have a lot of unforced errors. I mean, we made some mistakes, but not to the level that we did this week.
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5: Your Laser 96.1 forecast now from the Security Solutions Weather Center. Tonight, clear and a low of 72. Sunny and very hot again tomorrow with a heat index of 102. Then clear and 72 tomorrow night. And more sunny and hot weather ahead for Friday with a heat index up to 106.
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0: Rock With You, one of many, many number one songs from that gentleman. We lost him way too soon back in June of 2009, of course. But his music and memory will live on forever. The late, great Mr. Michael Jackson. Rocking You Like a Hurricane will do just that with the Scorpions next.
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0: Caribbean Queen. Second big hit for that gentleman, Mr. Billy Ocean. 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

0: Billy Joel on your only home for great tunes. More of them on the way. 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

0: Rocking this town, Brian Setzer and the Stray Cats. Mike Scott hanging out with you. Something you want to hear, gang, hit me up here in the studio. I'll try to get your song played as quickly as possible. Counting Crows and Mr. Jones on the way.
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0: The late, great Mr. Thomas Earl Petty and Free Fallin' Tom and the crew checking in from work tonight. Thank you for having us on. Got Tears for Fears, John Cafferty and the Beaver Brown Band, and Sir Elton John with a classic, too.
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0: Sir Elton John. What a great song. One of many, of course, from him and Tiny Dancer. Got to Mickey Thomas, Gracie Slick, and Starship right around the corner.
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0: Rhythm of the Night, great song from DeBarge. We've got more great songs right around the corner. Brian, thank you. Had some really nice comments about the station and the show. We appreciate you listening, my man. Got Level 42 coming up. Brian Adams and a great one from Rick James in minutes.
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0: the late Rick James, Super Freak. We got more great tunes in the nighttime. Mike Scott, having a blast with you. Got the coffee going as always. And I enjoy being here with you in the nighttime. Played some great, great music. Got more of that right around the corner. We'll kick things off with Deborah Harry and Blondie with a classic you haven't probably heard in a while, but I'm going to play it for you next.
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0: Steve Perry, Oh Sherry. 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

It's Prince TC. Just a reminder, whatever the day dishes out to you, just roll with it. And if you need a theme song, here we go right now with Steve Winwood. What's the name of the song? Oh, yeah. Roll with it right now.

0: Daryl Hall and John Oates here. It's TC and Simple Minds coming up. I watched a couple of seconds of Dancing with the Stars last night, and boy, do I have questions. One of which is, why do they portray so much violence in their routines? They're always like pretending to slap each other in the face or knock each other on the head. I don't know what that's all about, but it can't be good.
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7: With Super Talk News, I'm Griffin Rowe. A 16-year-old was charged as an adult after a stabbing at an apartment complex in Ridgeland. According to police, officers responded to the Royal Oak Apartments around 5:40 p.m. on Tuesday in regard to a stabbing. Shortly after, Tristan Goodson surrendered at the Ridgeland Police Department headquarters, where he was charged with one count of aggravated assault with a deadly weapon. He's being held without bond. The unnamed victim was transported to the University of Mississippi Medical Center in Jackson and is currently receiving treatment for an upper back stab wound. A man and his mother were both charged in connection to a fatal shooting in Lee County on September 9th. According to the Verona Police Department, 40-year-old Leandra Guyton of Tupelo was taken into custody the day of the shooting and charged with accessory after the fact. On September 11th, 21-year-old Antarius Gray of Tupelo was arrested and charged with first-degree murder.

0: According to the Daily Journal, Guyton is Gray's mother.
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0: Following Southern Miss's 43-8 defeat at Auburn, head coach Blake Anderson made it a point to emphasize that the issues shown by the team shouldn't be long-term worries for fans.
3: All those things are fixable. All those things are those are not what Auburn did to us. Like, those are things we did to ourselves. And we have the same mistakes. You know, UConn's going to give us the same, you know, same result. Like, we're going to play good teams every week. And when you can't get off the line of scrimmage at the same time, when you turn a three technique loose, when you don't play the coverages, everybody's on, like, those things are going to plague you regardless. So the environment, obviously, and the opponent magnified the problem and obviously exposed the problem. But we didn't have those issues week one. Like, we played very calm, communicated really well, didn't have a lot of unforced errors. I mean, we made some mistakes, but not to the level that we did this week.
0: The Golden Eagles will look to improve on Saturday.
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0: The Rolling Stones, song about a donkey, and coming up, a song about a holiday from Madonna. When would be the next holiday? Would that be, well, we don't get the day off for Halloween.
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0: Still trying to properly, without any aid, spell prerogative. My prerogative from Bobby Brown. It's TC. We're going to hear some soundtrack music from Aerosmith going way back. This had to be 30 years ago, right? With Aerosmith. Coming up next.
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2: I'm D. Riley with a look at your Golden Triangle weather from the Security Solutions Weather Center, and you can expect sunny skies, the high 96, tonight's clear, the low 70. Friday sunny, the high 99, tomorrow night's mostly clear, the low 73. A look ahead, Saturday sunny, the high 99, the low 73. 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

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The Are You Ready Tour rolls on tomorrow night, Starkville, Mississippi. 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I'll be there, and you'll be interacting. You can win yourself some money tomorrow night right there if you can win. You could spin the wheel. So we're going to have a great time together, and we're grateful that a lot of you have already let us know you're coming. Doors open at 6. Show starts at 7. RBS 20 gets you 20% off remaining seats. And if you're a Mississippi State student or you have a student there, let them know.

0: know, their student ID gets them in free. We have seats available just for them. So you mentioned the whole Handy Rick thing, okay? Mm-hmm.
1: You should have heard me explain that.
0: Well,
1: so where did the puppet come from? Greg was in his desk,
0: right? And here's the thing:
2: been there for years.
0: One of the things when you have a bit that you do on the show,

0: quick with Handyman Rick.
1: So this desire for me to be more handy and some accomplishments that I've had, you know, little victories, as Bob Seger wrote about in his song. I was doing that and updating you guys, being ridiculed a little bit, frankly. And then this puppet element came into it. And so I'm kind of a man, I'm like, there's still handy discussions. It doesn't always include the puppet, but yet the puppet comes in. I had to push myself away from the puppet because of a childhood dream of being a puppeteer. Oh, and so it's just really gotten convoluted and strange, I think, even for me. Like right now, I'm just going to talk about what happened yesterday, but I'm not going to get that puppet.
2: No, you don't have to.
1: Right. You know, it's like, you see what I'm saying?
2: I mean, unless
1: like,
2: we hear him hollering from his your office. Like, what about
1: What it is, every time the puppet gets into play, it takes me in a weird place. I mean, I go back to thinking.
2: It's weird for all of us.
1: Yeah.
2: And don't think it's just you.
3: Yeah. You feel weird.
1: Right.
4: So we really feel
1: the introduction of that puppet has taken this. Where I was, you know, it was just me trying to be more handy. So
2: are you going to talk in your real voice?
1: So Sherry, Sherry won't be embarrassed that her husband, you know, can't do the simplest things. But I've realized that true handy people, they have no patience for me. None.
4: They don't think it's funny.
1: So we, you know how you've been, you know, if you live in a house for a long time, our house was built in 2004. Okay. I finally found out. I'm like, you know what? I always bring this up. When was this house built? It was built in 2004.
2: All right.
1: So it's 22 years old, heading in to be 23 years old at next year. So you're going to start noticing things that you have to upgrade and whatever. And it's as really honestly, and this is the quicker you adapt this in your life, all of you out there, the quicker you just embrace this, the better off your life's going to be. Okay. It's kind of like what we always do. You know, when, you know, we tell everybody, don't have a lot of expectations for us. And then you won't be disappointed.
2: Mm-hmm.
1: Okay. When you say, tell me about the tour, what I say about this, it'll be fun. I didn't say be good. Mm-hmm. I didn't say it'd be great. I just said it'd be fun. Yeah. Okay. So, and then if you go, well, it was not just fun, it wasn't bad. You leave there not disappointed. Well, what all of you need to do with your life, just so this will help. And like I keep saying, I may even turn this in as a possibility for a shirt. Take this title and put it over your life. It's always something. It's always something. If you think that you just finished something and that there won't be another something, it's always something. They just vary on their degree, but there's always something.
2: Always.
1: So we started noticing, like, you know, in like bathrooms, the exhaust fan, you're supposed to keep moisture out of there and all that. We kept looking up and I'm like, well, that doesn't. And it looks like there's the paint around it's acting weird. And
2: Moisture.
1: And there's some kind of moisture situation here. And
2: steam.
1: And so, but here's the weird part. It's in a bathroom that doesn't have a shower. It's just a toilet and a sink. So you're like, well, there's no steam in here. You know, and so so I had called a guy that, you know, does construction and builds things and does all kinds of
2: stuff.
1: Imagine
2: that conversation.
4: Well, I mean,
1: he shows up and, you know, and I tell Sherry, of course, to me, that she's like, well, I said, hey, don't you worry about it. I have some opinions on this. I'm going to talk to him about what I think is going on.
2: Andy.
1: So it was funny when he walked in and we walk in there and he goes, and he looks up at it and I said, yeah, me too. I'm a little perplexed by this. And he just looks at me like, what? And I'm like, yeah. Probably could have fixed it without calling you, but I wanted to get your opinion on it. And then he realizes that I think I'm going to fix it, and I just want to know his opinion. And he's kind of starts looking at me like, it's going to require a lot of exploration. I said, trying to figure out what's above this

0: vent said, there's a bathroom that we don't use ever anymore right above this vent. And I think that might be the culprit. I've checked it. I can't find anything. And he goes, should you look under the sink in there to see if it's got some sort of leak? No, I concentrated on the toilet. Thought that might be the deal. Didn't think of it. Didn't really look at the sink. Now, some people think you should, and if you want to look at it, you can. But to me, that right there, I thought that'd be a toilet issue in the bathroom above it. And he goes, well, did you check the toilet? I said, I did. He said, did you find anything?
1: How do you check the toilet?
0: Yeah, and he goes, I said, well, there's nothing I could notice. I said,
2: you're still holding a serious face during all this?
0: I said, I tell you what, I'm afraid is going to have to happen here. Afraid we're going to have to cut into the sheetrock to get to the bottom of this. And he just went, well, maybe. And I thought that was impressive when I threw out sheetrock. When I said sheetrock, I felt, you wouldn't believe how handy I felt.
2: Did you?
0: When I said,
2: does that bless your heart?
0: Yeah. You know what I mean? Because how can you see up in there? You know, I mean, right. if there's some
2: was
0: kind
2: it, was it just peeling or was it wet? Did it?
0: It's not wet, but it's the paint is acting like, hey, something's not right on the crown molding, as we call it. And there's a little bit of mold starting to build around it, and so there's definitely some kind of but there's nothing in the sheetrock, like, you know, no bubbles, no water stain,
2: huh?
0: Nothing like that.
2: Did y'all go up to the bathroom above it?
0: We did.
2: And?
0: Sink was fine. And
2: did you look away like that when you talked to him?
0: I said, you can check that sink if you want to, but I'm telling you, that's not the problem.
1: All right, check.
0: And he goes, I'm going to check it. And so nothing there. And then I said, you notice the vents, it's kind of drooping now. And it's not sealed. He goes, yep, saw that as soon as I walked in. I said, well, I just want to be sure you didn't miss that.
1: Pretty awesome.
0: And,
2: bless his heart.
0: So it's always something. So,
2: yeah,
0: you know, I know where this ends. Now, he's saying, you know, let's take the vent down.
2: Yep,
0: let's clean it up. Let's put it back like it's supposed to be. Clean this up. But I'm telling you that it's not going to be it. We're going to end up in that sheetrock. There's some sort of water pipe, something in there that's probably been dripping, a slight drip for who knows how long. You know,
2: mm-hmm.
0: and it's starting to show itself. That's mm-hmm. my opinion. I mean, I'm not the final say. And
2: did you talk loud enough for Sherry to hear you across the house?
0: It got out of hand because I didn't know what to call where they connect the pipes, and we use the fire thing.
2: Mm-hmm.
0: And you know, I said sometimes those don't seal all the way, and over time they wear down. You know, like they were in the elbow. Is that the right term? Okay. Where you turn a pipe, the elbow.
1: Yeah.
0: Is that right?
2: That's fine.
0: How was elbow? Huh? Yeah.
2: Did you use the word condensation at all?
0: I just said moisture, like.
1: Every now and then.
0: Mm-hmm. I said what I can't figure out without a shower in here. My first thought was the exhaust fan's clogged and it's not working, so it's not pulling the moisture out of the bathroom, but there's really no moisture in this bathroom. It's just a sink and a toilet. And then he looked at me and he said, you don't think you knocked the paint off the walls in here, do you?
3: Right.
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0: Don't you think it's time you finally tell your family that you are listening to this show? The Rick Burgess Show.
1: Go ahead. I mean, just go ahead. Thank you for being with us today. 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So people are saying, Rick, the word you're looking for there is valve. Well, I mean, that's not inside. I don't know, I'll use that term, but thank you. I think it might be condensation in the exhaust vent. Pulling the exhaust vent down, cleaning it out, seal it again, might solve the problem. Come in there and take some of that mold off.
2: I just need a new vent.
1: And then I can get some touch-up paint.

0: You don't, you don't have to really do anything.
1: Right.
2: You,
1: yeah.
2: You could get a touch-up paint.
1: Why, no.
2: Have you ever painted as an adult? Have you ever held a brush as an adult?
1: As an adult.
2: Yeah, yeah, not young, because, you know, you might have had odd-end jobs or...
0: Like, watercolors just, doesn't count.
3: Just call the painting company. Don't even try.
0: That's it.
1: I don't think so. I think I've always called the painting company.
3: Yeah, that's gregspainter.com.
1: Right. I know that I probably could do some of it, but I know that I wouldn't do it as well as they do it.
2: Yeah,
1: so why would I do a bad paint job? Did I save anything? You won't.
2: Mm-hmm.
1: Yeah. I let professionals do the work. I'm starting to do a little few things around the house. I don't call people in for everything.
2: Like, what would you do by your, like, well, being handy, what would you do and not call anyone?
1: Well, put together TV trays.
3: That's a tough one.
2: Put together a TV tray?
1: Yeah, I'm pretty good with an Allen wrench.
2: The, well, it came out quick, so he must have just done that. Did you just do that?
1: Oh, I've done that for years.
2: For years.
1: A lot of people, if you got TV trays, done who to call.
0: Often are you having to do that? Yeah. You should do that one time in your life.
2: Right.
1: You wouldn't believe how many times people need TV trays.
0: Okay.
1: So, I've done that. And
2: yeah, what else?
1: Change out light bulbs.
2: Okay.
0: Changing batteries in remotes.
1: Batteries and remotes. Every now and then, the smoke alarm detector.
3: You're forced to on that. You won't let that chirp.
1: Yeah, done that a couple times.
0: I just let the chirp go. It's kind of nice in the background.
1: Not trying to brag, but I'm just, you know, I dabble.
2: But anything else outside of what you just mentioned, you'll call somebody?
1: Trying to think. There's been a few things. Oh, fixed the curtain rod.
2: Fixed it.
1: Yeah, one of them had come off, you know, that little hook thing. And I got up there and took the hook right back through there. And then it straightened. So I've done that. And, okay.
2: Please don't think we're doing a bit, y'all. This is real.
1: Mm-hmm.
2: He's like.
1: And I've tightened several doorknobs.
2: Yeah. Oh,
3: that's a tough one.
2: And how do you tighten it?
1: Righty, righty, righty, righty, righty, righty, tighty, tighty, tighty.
2: Okay.
1: That's when I go get the, what we call a Phillips head.
0: My chest is tight. Chest is tight. Conversations make my chest feel tight.
1: Mm-hmm. Named after, a lot of people don't know, Antonio Phillips. World-renowned handyman.
2: Sherry is a lucky woman.
1: He came up with the Phillips head. Okay. A lot of people don't know that.
3: Good. I always wondered.
1: Speedy, what just happened to you out there in the lobby?
0: It's Henry Phillips, everybody. Just so everybody knows, it's not Antonio Phillips.
2: Right, that sounds that's like a I think that's a football player.
1: Of course,
2: that's
1: Henry's a nickname, but that's fine.
0: Henry F. Phillips. No, it wasn't Antonio. I don't know why you assumed it was Antonio.
3: Really. He was Hispanic.
1: It was Italian.
0: He wasn't. It's a white guy.
1: Right.
0: Okay, he's from Portland. It was in the 30s.
1: Right.
0: All right. Here he is.
1: He was an innovator.
0: Clearly not Antonio.
1: Those closest to him called him Antonio.
2: I think he plays cornerback for somebody.
1: What just happened out there? You just came in.
2: It happened to me.
1: You were eating an apple and you seen kind of.
2: You know how right around Suite 200 where you scare everybody and the screen?
1: Right.
2: You know the elevator that's just past it?
1: Yeah.
2: Okay. Mm-hmm. You know how sometimes there's a plant there, so if somebody's standing there, sometimes they'll hide from you until you get up on them. And I went to the restroom, was coming back, and I just heard a woman's voice. And said, well, hey, good looking.
3: And of course, you figured they were talking. Well, they got to be me.
2: We're the only two in there. And I thought she was just messing around or something. You know, like she, because other people that work in the building, they listen to the, watch the show. And sometimes they'll say, hey.
1: Yep.
2: And I thought she was just, hey, so good
0: looking. You said, hey, good looking to a lady in the lobby?
2: No, she said that.
3: He heard a woman's voice. And he assumed it was for him.
2: And there is nobody else here.
1: Right.
2: All right. I mean, it's just.
0: It's dark outside.
3: And you're fine.
0: Mm-hmm. No, and you're good looking.
3: Yes.
0: And you thought she was good looking. So you said to her, what?
2: I said, well, thank you, mama. No, I said, okay. But it made me stop because, I mean, her voice is right there, and I'm now coming around the plant, and I see her. And I said, and I stopped, and I said, do what? And she was talking to her husband on FaceTime.
0: Oh, so not you.
2: And I had to awkwardly. And she turned around like, huh?
3: Did she?
2: No, she's like, what? And then she went back to talking. I was like, just standing there all uncomfortable. And I thought I'd see you later.
3: Hey, good looking.
2: And I couldn't
3: What you got cooking? How's about cooking something up for me?
1: Well, how you doing, ma'am?

0: I said this a couple of weeks ago. Happened to me again going into the gym.
1: Yeah, well, hey.
0: I'm checking in. Bloop. You know, have a good workout. Well, you too. Mm-hmm. Well, no, they're not working out. They're working.
2: That's good.
1: Right.
0: And I have to correct. Mm-hmm. I mean, I know you're working. You might work out later, but it happened to me the exact same thing again.
1: I know.
0: That built-in response.
2: Mm-hmm. Yep.
0: That doesn't
1: you
0: fit.
1: Too. Oh, I'm right. Sorry.
3: Yeah. The waiter says, enjoy your meal. Thank you. You too.
0: Mm-hmm. Yeah.
2: You enjoy whenever you get a meal today.
1: Also, got set straight. Sherry, I'm always waiting on her outside the bathroom in between Sunday school and the service. Mm-hmm. I don't know what happened. I guess I was talking to somebody, whatever. And I'm out there, and there's some women come out there over here. Guy's like, what's going on? I said, you know, it is waiting on a woman. You've been to old country song, always waiting on a woman. And, you know, I get in there and get to chat, and also this woman goes, Rick? And I said, she goes, Sherry's inside the church. She's in there sitting down.
2: What were you doing?
1: She's been out of there. And I was like, oh.
2: She wasn't waiting
1: on
2: you.
1: She's so tiny, I must not have seen her go by.
0: Look down.
1: And while I was holding court talking about women, too. Yeah, got always waiting on them. And she's like, she's inside sitting down looking for you. And I'm like, oh, I must have missed her. Okay, well, she was in there a little while.
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6: 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I'm Caleb Saylor. Country music superstar Ella Langley will perform at Ole Miss on Thursday night to kick off what's expected to be a hectic weekend. Before the Rebels take on former head coach Lane Kiffin and his LSU Tigers, Langley will get the festivities started in Oxford. She's from

0: The singer's concert will take place at the SJB Pavilion at 7 p.m., and the highly anticipated football game will occur on Saturday at 6:30 p.m. You can find out more by heading on over to supertalk.fm.
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0: Good morning, Mississippi. It looks like it's going to be another day to prioritize hydration and staying indoors when possible. Here's a look at today's forecast. In North Mississippi, it's going to be hot, with the National Weather Service issuing a heat advisory. Highs will be in the upper 90s with nighttime lows around 73 degrees. In central Mississippi, sunny skies are expected with highs in the mid to upper 90s. The night is expected to bring clear skies and a low around 71 degrees. And moving through the Pine Belt and down along the coast, it'll be a little cooler than it is in north and central Mississippi with highs in the low 90s. The night should bring mostly clear skies with lows dipping into the upper 60s. Be sure to stay weather aware by heading on over to supertalk.fm. 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
4: I'm Dee Riley with a look at your Golden Triangle weather from the Security Solutions Weather Center, and you can expect sunny skies. The high 96, tonight's clear, the low 70. Friday's sunny, the high 99. Tomorrow night's mostly clear, the low 73. A look ahead, Saturday's sunny, the high 99, the low 73. We're streaming live 24/7 at laser961.com.
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1: Giving hope to C students everywhere. Thank you for being with us as we work our way through a brand new show. 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We got into yesterday talking about some big steps in our life once we become a redeemed. What now? How are we supposed to live our lives? And Paul's been very specific in this letter, but he also says, but in order to accomplish any of this, these are things you got to be doing. And so catch that in yesterday's Bible study. And we will do a new Strange Encounters this weekend. Thank you, Strange Encounters fans, for saying, hey, you're ready for another one. So we will do that this weekend, and look for that wherever you get podcasts, or you can go to Strange Encounters Pod on Instagram and TikTok, Strange Encounters Rick on YouTube, Facebook.com/Strange Encounters. What are we going to do? What are we going to do about rabid beavers?
2: It's out of hand.
1: It's completely out of control.
2: Out of hand.
1: Maryland family speaks out. 4-foot-long rabid beaver attacks 13-year-old boy. You remember this?
3: Did you say 4 foot long?
1: 4 foot long.
3: That's a big beaver.
1: The family.
2: Probably.
1: Yeah. The family of a 13-year-old boy viciously attacked by rabid beaver in Maryland has spoken out about the incident, describing the animal as a massive 4-foot-long adult, the July 26th incident. Remember that?
3: Oh, yeah.
1: We covered this.
4: Oh, my gosh, the bite marks.
1: We covered this one.
3: Oh, it's awful.
1: Was the first of 3 rabid beaver attacks that prompted Cunningham Falls State Park in Frederick County to close. So many rabid beavers, they shut the whole park down.
2: We
1: cannot have it. We cannot have it.
4: It's out of control.
1: Right. Which was a similar reason they closed off 4th Avenue for a while in downtown Birmingham. But I won't get into that.
2: Mm.
1: How about this? Hey.
4: What? Hey. The bite marks on his hands. Just alone.
1: Look at this.
4: Oh, my gosh.
1: Unbelievable.
2: Yeah.
1: Dominique was swimming and looking at fish underwater in a designated area when the beaver suddenly struck his chest. Latched onto him. We all saw the video back in late July, early August. The family, they said, and here comes Greg. You know why they're speaking out, Greg? Because they're bringing attention to their online fundraiser.
2: What are we?
3: GoFundMe.
1: Yeah.
3: What is it?
2: How much is beaver treatment?
1: I don't know if this is some sort of
3: beaver attack.
1: I don't know. I don't know what
3: those bite marks on his chest. Was that the open mouth of the beaver? What was the deal?
1: Right.
3: That's a big mouth.
4: Yeah, I think the beaver must have bit him on the chest.

0: is that, I mean, I can't show that.
1: Mm-mm.
0: I can't show that.
2: Why not?
0: We got patches of skin missing.
3: Yeah. This is not just...
0: Look at the mouth on this beaver, y'all.
2: Listen, they can chew a tree down.
0: Yes, why? They can attack wood like you wouldn't believe
2: it. I see the picture.
3: All those two little bottom teeth just get in you and just they won't let go.
2: And the fact they look orange, you know?
0: Oh, yeah.
1: Yeah, how about this? He did not provoke it. He did not poke it. He did not mess with it in any way. I'm just simply reading.
2: Beaver is the aggressor. Is that what you're saying?
1: Says they're not a cute, cuddly animal like everybody thinks.
3: No.
1: Came out of nowhere, beeline straight toward him, began biting and attacking.
3: Mm.
2: Of course, this had a lot of coverage. Now Bucky's suing him.
0: I'm wearing a Bucky Beaver shirt right now.
2: Don't sue us.
0: I'm not trying to infringe. This is you guys.
3: That's okay. You're promoting. They sell them.
0: I'm just promoting y'all for free.
1: He grabbed its head and leg and tried to get it off of him. Kind of felt like it was locked onto him.
3: Dang.
1: He started shaking its head kind of like a dog would.
2: Golly.
1: Oh, so the beaver started.
2: Come on, dude.
0: Hey, you know what they say? Poke the bear, get the claws. Poke the beaver, get the teeth.
2: That's what they say.
1: He was life lifted to Johns Hopkins.
3: Life lifted from a beaver?
1: But the paramedics worried his lung was punctured.
3: Oh, yeah.
1: Luckily, it wasn't.
0: Because he was bleeding so much.
1: He's now recovering well after undergoing surgery early in the month. So I guess the fundraiser is to help him with medical bills.
2: Speedy don't want to help him.
3: No, I was just wondering. I mean, he does that, by the way. You can't let a beaver get an artery. They'll sever that thing and you'll bleed out.
1: Good night.
0: This is a quick sidebar, but right now it's very cute. My daughter thinks fundraisers are funraisers.
1: And you know what?
0: And so she's been organizing fundraisers.
2: For?
0: Having fun.
1: That is good.
0: And she's writing these little posters. Come to the fundraiser. We're going to have fun.
3: How precious.
0: This is the cutest thing ever. I don't have the heart to tell her, baby. This is about money. This is about cash money.
1: Money
0: makes the world go round, baby.
1: She'll learn it soon enough.
3: She'll figure it out. Let her have fun.
0: Let her have
3: fun. Right.
0: It.
3: Okay. Yeah, no problem.
1: Right.
3: Back to the beaver. Could they not see it? I mean, was it under the water? And it was like...
1: It charged. Beeline.
3: Could they not see it coming?
1: Not provoked.
3: You know, I mean, hey.
1: It's on you so fast, but it's an animal.
2: It might come from
3: underneath. Yeah, that's what I guess it is.
1: They get in that water,
2: torpedo.
1: And here they come. They give that back tail one little push down on that current.
2: Oh, yeah.
3: When a beaver taxes it,
0: I can't look at that.
3: Just real quick.
0: It's censored for a reason. It's like meaty. This kid's beaver wound is like meaty. Looks like ground beef up in there.
1: Someone saying, or someone knowing a little more about rabies, and maybe they should, I thought rabies made animals hydrophobic. How are these beavers still in the water?
2: Who knows that?
3: They're beavers.
0: That's true.
1: Somebody that knows a little more about water.
0: You can't even drink when you have rabies.
1: They don't like water. That's why you're foaming.
2: I'm
0: a beaver. I'm going to get you.
1: Just get him some water, mama.
2: Maybe they're just mad. They don't have rabies. Maybe they just don't like you around the kids.
3: Help me, mama.
0: Oh, an angry beaver.
2: Around my kit.
1: Is this hurting Bucky's right now?
2: No, we have
1: so many beavers.
3: I'm going to say no.
1: That have gone wild, and they're rabid, and the cuteness is starting to wear.
0: Beaver's gone wild.
3: No, you can't find a parking spot at a Bucky's right now. It ain't hurting Bucky's.
2: Kidding me?
1: Are you saying is Bucky's, you know, the guy's already texted again this morning, this guy that keeps thinking that all this with college football is going to get people so mad they'll stop going to the stadiums, and in 2 years the stadiums will be half empty?
3: Yeah.
1: No. I'm sorry.
0: It's not happening.
1: It's not going to happen.
3: No, it's not going to happen.
1: This guy does not know how idols work.
3: Right.
0: It's the god for a lot of
1: it's
0: people.
1: It's not going to happen. No matter what happens, if that uniform still runs on that field, they're going to be in the stadium, and they're going to buy their tickets, and they're going to tailgate, and they're going to watch it on TV in numbers that are unbelievable, and there's going to be gillions of dollars tied to it, and everybody's going to complain about it as they sit down with snacks and watch another game, and they're going to complain about it while they're tailgating before they go into the stadium.
3: That's it.
1: Some of this stuff has been passed down for generations. This is what they do every fall, and they enjoy it. And they may not like what's going on with the players, but they're not going to give it up. Yeah. Now there'll be people that it doesn't mean as much to, that it might get sour their stomach a little bit. Mm-hmm. But once the ball kicks off, I'm telling you, nobody cares.
3: They don't care.
1: They just want to see a good football game, and they want to see their uniform win. And they don't really care who wears it.
2: No. Now you can have a different one every year.
1: Oh, yeah.

0: Anything, I think I saw where kickoff at the Bama game.
1: And I think Bucky's people are that same way.
0: 98 degrees.
1: Yeah, it's going to be 98. Wow. I'm sure it is.
0: Any chance y'all would go?
2: No.
1: Zero. There'll be zero chance.
3: Oh, my goodness. Mm-hmm. I found the Maryland father talking about how his son fought off the rabid beaver.
0: Oh, talk about it. Let's do it.
1: What a hero.
3: Here we go.
4: There's something coming. He dove back under the water to look at the fish.
5: Seconds later, the animal struck. Dominic looked down and saw a beaver clamped onto his chest.
2: Unbelievable.
4: But he, like, grabbed it. He grabbed its head and a leg. And he tried to, like, get it off of him.
3: Clamped on him.
4: At that point, he kind of felt that it was, like, locked onto him.
3: Oh.
4: And then it started shaking its head, kind of like a dog would do.
5: Then just 13, managed to tear the beaver off. Oh. But as he tried to get away, it attacked again. He was airlifted to Johns Hopkins, where doctors began treating both the damage from the bites and the threat they couldn't see.
4: No, it's not just one shot. It's multiple shots around the bite, each bite site.
5: That beaver later tested positive for rabies.
2: Of course it did.
3: Oh, my gosh.
0: The beaver. Dominant.
3: Dominic.
1: Pretty good question, though, off Text Nation about what's it doing in the water if it's got rabies.
0: Well, I think it's just, I mean, the beaver, you can't beat it.
1: It's
3: undefeated. Yes.
1: It's a water animal.
2: Yes.
1: It's a water. Greg, I've heard it about water.
2: All right.
0: Greg, why don't you just read a little bit?
2: Never heard about it.
1: Greg, I don't know. I can't explain it.
2: Well, evidently. Right.
0: No, I know that's what I'm saying. Maybe
3: the reason you slobber is you can't swallow. It messes up your, like, nerves and everything. And it's like real bad muscle contractions. It just makes you more angry.
1: All right, we'll be right back.
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0: Riley with a look at your golden triangle weather from the Security Solutions Weather Center, and you can expect sunny skies. The high 96, tonight's clear, the low 70. Friday sunny, the high 99. Tomorrow night's mostly clear, the low 73. A look ahead, Saturday sunny, the high 99, the low 73. We're streaming live 24/7 at laser961.com.
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7: Thanks for being here today, America. And we look forward to chatting with you again. Unscreened phone calls coming up probably within the, if not next hour, the hour after. Saw this story yesterday. I didn't quite understand it. Ponzi schemes.
8: Mm. Oh, Ponzi.
7: Ponzi schemes. By the way, you will not believe this. Travis Swift among the, Travis Kelce. Travis
8: Kelce. Did you do that on purpose?
7: I did. Travis Kelce among pro athletes defrauded by a Ponzi scheme that funneled funds into one stock. We have the story, courtesy of Fox News. Here's kind of the background on what happened, and Kelce's involved in it.
9: Breaking today, Kansas City Chiefs tight end Travis Kelce has been named as a victim in a multi-million dollar Ponzi scheme. The NFL star was an investor in a fund that was co-founded by investment manager Siddharth Jawahar. Uh-oh. Who was sentenced to 11 years in prison.
10: There's
9: Max
10: your clue.
9: Gordon's in Los Angeles. He's got the details for us. Hi, Max.
11: Hey, John. According to TMZ, Kelce was named as several people scammed by Jawahar. 38-year-old Jawahar is an immigrant in the country illegally and was recently sentenced to 11 years in prison after pleading guilty to three counts of wire fraud. Prosecutors say he swindled his victims out of more than $35 million running a Texas-based investment company called SwiftArk Capital LLC. In 2015, he began investing client funds in a single investment, Philip Morris Pakistan, and eventually 99% of all client funds were consolidated into it. When the value of the investment dropped, Jawahar didn't tell his clients and falsely told investors that they were actually making profits. Jawahar also only invested a fraction of the money he was given, using new money from investors to repay older investors and to fund an extravagant life of private jets, luxury hotels, and lavish spending sprees.
8: Wow. That's the definition of Ponzi scheme.
7: Ponzi.
8: Right there. There it is.
7: How much do you think? I mean, it doesn't tell us how much Travis Kelce lost, does it?
8: We don't know at this time.
7: Are you saying that he invested $10 million, like you say, in the, in the story of the total funds that were raised? So, and he kind of just kind of put a little bit of it out there, eventually put it all in one stock, kept the rest for himself.
12: Mm.
7: Ponzi me, 2-3.
8: Golly.
5: Yeah. And to me, no offense, I'm not trying to profile or anything like that, but, I mean, that name sounds a little scary for me. I don't know that I'd want...
7: Yeah, it was a weird...
5: If I was going to invest and that guy said his name, I'd go, that's scary.
8: Jawahar?
5: That name sounds too scary.
10: If I can't...

0: spell your name, I don't know if I'm going to get involved.
1: Yeah, that's good.
2: Nope. Rude, well, you think it was because it was Swift Art Capital LLC.
0: I heard that.
2: That Swift in it.
0: Yes. Maybe
2: Kelsey just fell in love with it.
3: Oh, he does.
4: Jelly Roll has spoke out.
2: Yep.
4: Jelly Roll isn't ruling out walking away from country music altogether. Now, this is classic. Look, Jelly.
2: He's taking his
4: come on, Jelly.
2: Voice and going home.
4: Well, what's happened is Jelly, you know, Jelly became, you know, the flavor of the month.
1: Oh, the darling.
4: His story inspired us all, and we saw him rise to incredible fame. Great testimony. Things start looking good, have him get myself in better shape. Then all of a sudden, hit a little bit of a skid there with my marriage. And then next thing I know, I go on Jimmy Kimmel, say some stupid things, not real smart. Everybody gets mad at me. And everybody's so mad at me and upset with me. It's actually kind of starting to cost me a little bit on fan base and stuff like that. Yeah. And so now, instead of coming back and saying, hey, you know what? Looking back, I made some mistakes. I could have done better. I got to be smarter than that. He's now doing the, well, I'll tell you what, I'll just walk away from this altogether. And then he's trying to get super spiritual with it, too, saying that if God tells him to walk away from country music, you'll never see him again. Right. Well, yeah, I would. If you truly, if you and God and y'all have you're right with God and you're praying for his discernment, do what he tells you to do. I totally agree with that. But it just feels, it yeah. doesn't. It,
1: I'll just leave then.
4: Yeah. To me, that's one of those things. It's kind of like he's telling us he's fasting. And when we're clearly told by Jesus not to do that,
0: right.
4: you know, it's like, somebody said it's kind of a Jelly trying to be sharp.
1: Mm-hmm. Well, one of these he wants everybody to go,
4: don't leave.
0: Don't leave, Jelly.
1: We lost Bunny.
0: Jelly.
1: Isn't that her name,
4: yeah.
1: Bunny?
4: Yeah.
0: Oh, so. I'm seeing here that Jelly Roll and Macklemore are going on tour.
1: Oh, that's funny. That's good. Hey,
2: by the way, Macklemore, did you see what he did and called out Kraft to do the same? He donated his earnings from the Ed Sheeran tour, which is $1 million, to Palestinian relief and all this kind of stuff, and said that Kraft should do the same. And all I
4: no
2: Kraft donated $2 million and said, yeah, I want everybody to be fine. Yeah, that's no problem. So
1: he's like, he don't that. Yeah. You'll go for three?
2: Right. Yeah, right.
4: So, yeah, he didn't want to get in a TTing contest with Kraft.
2: No.
4: Well, money,
0: right,
4: I don't think.
0: Right.
4: So he said that, you know, this is one of those things, if God calls you to a different purpose, Jelly, then you listen to it and just do it.
2: Yeah.
4: But he wants us to know, I'll tell you one thing, y'all better... He's almost asking us to pray that God doesn't tell him to leave, because he will.
1: Yeah.
4: Come on, that'd be terrible. Come on, Jeff. I mean, it's you messed up. We all do. Just own it. Apologize and get back to, you know, people coming to hear you do what you do and buying you music. So and by the way, he's got to be real careful. If God tells me to work at a homeless shelter in Paducah, Kentucky, I'm out of here. You know what I'm saying? By the way, I've been to Paducah, Kentucky. It's very nice.
2: Mm-hmm.
4: They don't really seem to have a homeless situation real bad there. But you have to be careful. And I love that he's saying he gave me everything I ever wanted. And I appreciate that. But be careful making those kind of declarations, because you know what? God might just call you to do that. And then we'll see what happens. And I hope that you would, but be careful. Mm-hmm. Yeah, like I say, one of the most terrifying prayers you could ever pray, Lord, I want you to do whatever you have to do to get me where you want me to be. I'll do anything you tell me to do.
2: Mm.
4: Watch
2: out.
4: You go back to the Apostle Paul after encountering Jesus on the road to Damascus. There's one little part in there that's not a lot of fun to read. When Ananias, not the goofy one from Acts 5, but the good one, Ananias is saying, I don't want to go see Saul. He's dangerous. He's putting us all in jail. Some of us being executed. I'm scared of him. That's a bad guy. And Jesus tells Ananias, I've got him ready. Go talk to him and tell him all that he must suffer for my sake. See, the health, wealth, and prosperity of people want you to believe that Ananias was saying, hey, go tell

0: tell Paul I'm gonna make him healthy and wealthy, and his life's about to just be. Well, his life was better, but it was not easier. Matter of fact, he was told it would be harder, and it was. If you follow all that man did, unbelievable. But he was told that if you want to do what I've called you to do, it will be difficult, but it'll be worth it. So Jelly might want to be careful with those kind of proclamations. But to his credit, if he's told to, I hope he will be obedient to the Lord that he says he serves. So, it just feels a little bit, you know, y'all got on me. I didn't like it. And tell you what, I might just be out of here. That's what God tells me to do. Okay, well, that's kind of the call on every follower of Jesus' life, that we all need to seek what God's called us to do and do what he says. Top of the hour. So that's the latest Jelly update. More to come. Thanks for being with us on today's edition of The Rick Burgess Show.
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3: I'm Dee Riley with a look at your Golden Triangle weather from the Security Solutions Weather Center, and you can expect sunny skies. The high 96, tonight's clear, the low 70. Friday's sunny, the high 99. Tomorrow night's mostly clear, the low 73. A look ahead, Saturday's sunny, the high 99, the low 73. We're streaming live 24/7 at laser961.com.
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0: Adler and the gang all here. Another big action-packed weekend coming up. Tomorrow night, Starkville, Mississippi, Mississippi State University.
1: Starkville.
0: The Are You Ready Tour. A night of comedy and rock and roll. Speedy, Greg Adler, Andy Andrews, Gary the Bulldozer Man. I'll be there, and the world's greatest garage man, Mr. Lucky, with Kevin Derryberry joining us and Ryan Greenwood as well. So all that at Lee Hall there at the Bettersworth Auditorium. Doors open at 6. Show starts at 7. If you're a student at Mississippi State University or you have students there, let them know their student ID gets them in free. And, of course, all of you that are, have the premium seats, you got your email yesterday, and we look forward to meeting all of you prior to the show for a little grip and grin as well. Merch will be in the lobby. We got some gifts for you premium seat holders as well. You're in for a really fun night. So let's talk about the other thing that's going on this weekend. Another weekend of football.
2: Yeah.
0: Professional NFL and professional college. So Florida State, Alabama.
1: Yeah.
0: Coach Norvell, everybody, a little heat. It's getting a little hot in Tallahassee. By the way, earlier today, you remember this? What happened there last? Was it the last game? I had somebody text and say, do you realize the power is out again to 6,000 people near the stadium?
1: Really?
0: They said, our power's out right now.
1: Huh. At the stadium.
0: Near the stadium. Remember, the stadium's power.
1: Yeah, yeah. Florida State.
0: Florida State. Okay. How about this? Their entire power.
3: I thought Rick's power was out again.
0: No. When I said that, a person said, oh, by the way, speaking of your power being out, believe it or not, our power's out again over here by the stadium. They have some kind of power issue at their stadium.
1: Yeah, they do.
0: But this weekend, they're going to play Bama.

0: row tied.
1: Yep. And so, Coach...
2: it's on ABC, 2:30 p.m. Central.
1: Mm-hmm. And it will be in Tuscaloosa?
2: Mm-hmm.
1: Oh, Bryant Denny.
2: Yeah,
1: warm.
2: Be rocking.
3: They'll have warm. The lights on there.
2: A lot of predictors out there, they give Florida State maybe 3 wins with their schedule they have, and they've got a tough one. Mm. Now, they might prove everybody wrong and win a lot more, but Mike Norvell being on the hot seat and will he survive the season, that's been big talk in college football. Now,
1: big
2: will that happen?
1: Talk.
2: Who knows? Mm-hmm. Well, the press conference, his weekly press conference, was started with a question on some pictures and videos that have been circulating on the internet that appear to show a moving truck at his home. And he's asked about it. He seems somewhat surprised, but doesn't really answer the question. And here it is.
4: About what at my house?
5: Box trucks, moving trucks.
4: Is that online? Oh, that's awesome. I don't look a whole lot online, but I don't at the that's pretty good. For me, it's all of our focus is on this team, and that's where I live. And there can be plenty of speculation. There can be plenty of things that are out there, and I get the opportunity to show up every day, bring the right attitude, bring the right mentality, bring the right work, pouring into this team, pouring into these players, and I believe in that.
2: Mm. If you notice, he obviously is a little embarrassed by the question, but did he get busted?
3: I'm going the route that it's like when fans put for sale signs in your yard.
2: Oh, yeah.
3: You know what I'm saying?
2: Yeah.
3: Maybe somebody pulled a truck up and took a picture.
2: Sure, of course. I don't think. But it's funny that it was actually asked at a press conference and he had to answer it.
1: Yeah. Right. Well, I you know what I think really
3: is more like yes.
1: Don't you think
3: a lot?
1: You know how a lot of times we talk about how we've continued to make a living year after year off of low expectations.
2: Mm-hmm.
1: Do you think Norvell's problem is that how you say his name, Norvell?
2: Mm-hmm.
1: Do you think the problem is, he came out like gangbusters that opening game against Alabama.
3: Oh yeah.
1: Beats Alabama. Everybody, it's completely different. Everybody's after DeBoer, and everybody loves him. And then Florida State just fell apart.
2: Yeah.
1: And they had this real expensive team they spent a lot of money on.
3: Yeah.
1: And it didn't pan out. And now he's 8-18, and everybody is upset with him. But, for a moment, he was the toast of the town.
3: They had the one good year when they got done wrong, wasn't it? Not putting the playoff or whatever.
1: Uh-huh, uh-huh. You're right.
3: Or thought they were done wrong, whatever.
1: But
3: I remember they were good that year.
2: Yeah.
1: They won the ACC in 2023, and they're 8-18 since then, and they lost at home to SMU on Labor Day night. And the fans chanted, "Fire Norvell."
2: So after Alabama, they have Central Arkansas.
1: Mm-hmm.
2: But then Virginia, Louisville, Miami, Clemson, Boston College, Pitt, NC State, and Florida. So we'll see. Will he be the coach at Florida State when they play Florida last game of the year?
1: I'm going to say no.
3: But they are going to beat Bama this weekend.
1: I believe
2: it's payback time for them.
1: I think Saturday's game is going to go a long way to whether he finishes this season or not.
3: Yeah.
1: If Alabama destroys them, and boy, with that defense Alabama's got, and the quarterback, he had a great first game against an inferior opponent, struggled a little bit the first half against Kentucky, but then found his way. But he's got that defense that keeps keeping him, even when he's making mistakes, he's all right, and he's a great player. So if they put it together and that offense and that defense come together against Florida State and they beat them like really, really embarrassingly bad, which could happen, by the way. If that happens, I'm just not sure. You know how sometimes a team will go, "That's it." And they don't even care about the rest of the season.
2: We got to stop it now. But I think you're right. If they get blown out and embarrassed Saturday, which is highly likely,
1: right?
3: It can happen.
2: Then, That could be bad.
1: Yeah, I do not think, to answer your original question, when Florida State plays, it'll be an assistant coach. It'll be a coordinator.
2: Yeah. Yeah, and I did see where Florida State's AD got fired this week.
1: Saw that?
3: That's right.
1: See, that's never a good sign, because that might have been your advocate right there, and now he's gone. I'm just assuming.
3: Yeah. I mean, it's a possibility.
1: Right. Yeah. So a lot of people think it's already over, to your

0: did they bust him?
1: Right. He kind of was like,
0: right. That it's already over and he's leaving Sunday. So I don't know.
2: Wow.
0: I have no idea.
2: I thought it was just a prank.
0: Well, it may be. It may be, but it's just, you're right. He had a strange, and he might have just been confused by what they were saying. Yeah. I don't know.
2: The text line also said, somebody said, I'm a booster for the school. He'll be gone on Sunday.
0: Right. There you go.
1: Mm-hmm.
2: Alabama's got them a kicker, though. I was just reading here. Connor Talty scored 25 points in two games. That's 26% of the Crimson Tide's offense. He's 5-for-5 on field goals and 10-for-10 on extra points. You got your kicker there, Bama.
0: That's the way I stand up for the kicker. I had a good job, buddy.
2: Yeah. That's for people.
0: By the way, video 16. Did y'all see this? People sent this to me yesterday. I got this a lot. It's in New York. And apparently the high school football team is in a place called Sleepy Hollow.
1: Sleepy Hollow.
0: Yes. And Greg, you're going to sit. Now, apparently, this mascot is so scary, it scared all the fans off because there doesn't seem to be anybody in the stands.
1: Oh,
0: but look how they come on the field. They've got the headless horseman.
1: And that is funny.
0: Leading look them on the him. Field. And the guy really rides the horse. I mean, that's an impressive horse.
3: Yeah, that's a stud of a horse.
2: That's a black stallion.
3: I wish I had that shiny black horse.
2: Right. Me too.
3: I wish
2: you guys me too.
0: So here it comes.
2: I'd like to.
0: But then, Greg, when you see the stands, you're going to be, did it scare all the fans off? Oh, my.
3: There's nobody. Maybe that's the visitors.
2: Oh, yeah,
1: is
2: visitors.
1: This a scrimmage? What?
0: Well, did it scare the visitors off? I mean, there's
1: hate they went that far and nobody's there to see it.
0: I know, because that's quite an entrance onto the field. For
1: what is their mascot?
0: For there to be I don't know what their mascot is, but that there's Sleepy Hollow, New York.
1: Oh, Sleepy Hollow. Okay.
0: Yeah, and so
3: I wouldn't want that outfit on, but I would like to ride in to the driveway and get off that horse and Terry be like, "Hey, how you doing?
1: What if
3: I'm fine?
1: Just,
3: I mean, I'm home.
1: Ride that horse around.
0: Right.
1: That's how you got around, and everybody knew you because of it.
0: Yeah. That's funny.
2: This Sleepy Hollow is the horseman. Is their mascot?
0: Okay, the horseman. Oh, how about that?
1: Not the headless horse.
2: And I wasn't trying to mojo Alabama. I just said the facts of it.
0: A little bit. Unscreened phone calls.
2: Those numbers.
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2: Hey, good morning, guys. Hey, I live not far from Cunningham Falls up this way. And they also put in a Buc-ee's in Harrisonburg, Virginia. Saw an advertisement for one the other day. Said, come sit on our toilets where you won't get bit in the butt by a beaver.
1: How about that? How about that? Even though he's on the sign, nothing to be concerned about here.
3: He is not rabid.
1: We continue Rick Burgess Show. Unscreened phone calls. Go.
4: Morning, guys. I was calling. I just purchased a Dippin' Dots franchise, and I'm looking for some advertising opportunity and just trying to get partnered in with the Rick Burgess Show. In case you didn't know, it's the ice cream of the future.
1: No. Yep. If you're a Dippin' Dots franchise, because of our efforts here, and frankly, me leading

0: away. It's now Taste the Fun. It's no longer because it turned out not to be the ice cream of the future. But I'm happy to help as long as we go to the new slogan, Taste the Fun. Rick Burgess Show. And you know what? Ruby should have Taste the Fun at her fundraiser.
1: Oh, yeah.
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0: Go ahead. You're on the Rick Burgess Show. Unscreen phone calls.
3: Raising fun.
4: Hey, y'all. I just wanted to talk to you about that eighth wonder of the world. Y'all ever hear you wives pass gas?
3: Y'all.
0: No. Not that.
4: They all must be. They're all private tutors.
0: Okay. That's
3: hard to do.
0: Boy, that's... That is, I've never seen somebody climb through sleepiness and still deliver the line. Boy. You know it. I mean, that's. And there we go. Rick Burgess Show, unscreened phone calls. Go ahead.
5: Hey, Adler. I'm not Willie Nelson.
0: Okay.
1: All right.
0: You're going to get him jiggled
3: on the road again.
0: I can't wait to get back on the road again. We continue. Rick Burgess Show, unscreened phone calls. Go ahead.
6: Hey, it sounds like Dickie Nadmeyer might be getting a little long in the tooth. You think he can handle that 98 degrees Saturday?
0: Oh, you know he ain't going to miss that.
1: I mean, that's a revenge for last year.
0: Last time, when he called us after the game, he told us how hot it was.
1: Mm-hmm.
0: And he said it was rough.
1: Real hot.
0: I
1: wonder if Roll Tide Willie feels the heat of the road with no shoes on.
3: I don't think it's a great question. I think he can walk across coals.
0: Yeah, I'm convinced that Roll Tide Willie's feet have no nerve endings.
3: Okay. Yeah, we saw him in the snow getting drug around. Remember that?
0: Unbelievable.
3: Unreal.
0: Why
3: does he not want to wear shoes? I mean, I was a child when he did that. Yeah.
0: Rick Burgess Show, unscreened phone calls. Go ahead.
7: Hey, I need some help from Greg, please.
0: Okay.
7: All right. So this is the guy who went to the Bleach concert, had a great time with my wife. 5 hours she stood with me on the concrete, though, and she let me know about it all the way back home. This Friday, tickets go on sale for her favorite Phantom of the Opera.
0: Do I suffer
7: myself?
0: You have to.
7: She doesn't know. She doesn't know.
3: Oh, you're saying don't mention it.
0: No.
3: I didn't know that was coming, or I would have got his tickets.
0: Look, just as long as nobody tells her, and there's a chance, you got to be waiting on this, there's a chance you could be asked directly in the future, did you know the Phantom of the Opera is coming? And you're going to have to answer that honestly, so it's a chance.
3: Work on your surprise face.
0: I'd
1: give it back to her. You know what I mean? What I mean is give her
3: this.
1: What I meant is she did something you wanted to do,
0: right?
1: And return the favor.
3: Absolutely.
0: Phantom of the Opera, though.
1: Yeah, especially if you're a hunter getting ready for hunting season. Mm-hmm. Like
8: Phantom
1: do something
8: of the Opera
1: for her.
8: Slaps, Greg. Phantom of the Opera slaps.
3: Now slapping is that good?
8: Yeah, it's really good.
3: Slapping is really not.
0: I'm trying to picture Greg at the Phantom of the Opera.
3: Good night.
0: Of course, no surprise here. I've seen it.
8: Of course. Really?
0: In New York City.
8: So
3: he come out with that half mask on. Yeah.
8: Not in New York City. So in San Antonio.
0: Of course you did.
3: That was the Hispanic version.
8: It was. The Phantom of the
3: Opera.
0: So, you know, there is, Speedy says, there is, she did what you like. So you got to
1: just surprise her.
0: You could probably earn some incredible points and come across like not being real selfish, which might work.
8: Yes, that's
1: what I was saying. I was saying return the favor. That's what I said.
8: Go.
3: Can you suffer through the Phantom of the Opera? That's the question.
8: Right. The tech on the stage is great. You scratch my back, I scratch yours.
0: I will say this.
8: If you know what I mean.
0: And I'm about to shock everybody in here, and I think you might strangely agree with me. I'd rather go see Phantom of the Opera than Bleach.
3: Amen.
0: Okay.
3: I forgot you made her suffer through Bleach, whoever that is.
0: Whoever it is.
8: A Christian rock band, but the fact that he
0: not
8: had
0: a good one.
8: Stand on concrete for 5 hours, is that what he said?
0: Ooh,
8: I don't want to do that.
1: You was a hard one, buddy.
3: What, they have a mosh pit?
0: How about this?
3: Where was the chair?
8: There's a festival, I think, is what he said.
0: Sherry and I were talking about it. I said, hey, I think I can get us, looks like we've made a connection to have good seats for Red Clay Strays.
1: Mm-hmm.
0: We looked at good seats. It's standing. And she goes, oh, no, we're not going to stand up front.
8: No.
0: And I said, oh, no, we're out at standing at concerts now. Yeah. There'll be no standing. Mm-hmm. So, yeah, the ones that are up front close, it's a standing area.

0: baseball.
1: Yeah, it's not touring with Mr. Lucky, Greg. I'll give you that.
2: No, not even close.
1: I'll give you that, bro.
2: Not even close.
0: He's coming at the end of this month.
2: By the way,
3: are you going?
0: No.
2: Let's go as a show.
0: No, he's not. No, he's not.
2: Yeah, back to the standing. I was shocked and very moved and encouraged. In Montgomery, the Mr. Lucky set, and that's only six songs. The crowd stood the entire time.
1: I was very shocked. I'm like, y'all, I'm getting tired watching y'all stand up.
2: Which was cool.
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6: You're listening to Super Talk News. I'm Caleb Saylor. A pair of Mississippi lawmakers has been nationally recognized for efforts in helping cancer patients have better access to care. State Representative Sam Creekmore and State Senator Walter Michelle received the National Distinguished Advocacy Award from the American Cancer Society Cancer Action Network. The two were honored for helping move Jill's Law across the finish line this past legislative session. Jill's Law, named in honor of the late wife of State Representative Casey Urey, expands access to biomarker testing for cancer patients. The city of Natchez and American Cruise Lines have broken ground on a new cruise dock along the Mississippi River. The cruise line will use the dock to welcome more passengers on its vessels, while city officials are hopeful that Natchez can capitalize on an expected uptick in tourism.
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9: This Saturday, September 19th, we are having our Festival Hispano de Pascagoula starting at 12 until 7 p.m.
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9: We'll start off with some performances with some local dancers, and then we'll have some percussion band, and we also have our local high school band that will come and perform for a little bit. 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
6: 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I'm Caleb Saylors.
10: I'm Dee Riley with a look at your Golden Triangle weather from the Security Solutions Weather Center, and you can expect sunny skies. The high 96, tonight's clear, the low 70. Friday sunny, the high 99. Tomorrow night's mostly clear, the low 73. A look ahead, Saturday sunny, the high 99, the low 73. We're streaming live 24/7 at laser961.com.
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0: his life statement? Suck it up, buttercup. Rick Burgess.
1: How about it? How about it? How about it? All right, from Tex Nation, I saw Weird Al this year. It was a great show, costumes and all. Puddles, the pity party clown, was the opener. And there's Puddles.
2: No way.
1: And the pity party clown.
2: Oh, my goodness.
1: Yeah, and but see, that looks like, maybe I'm wrong, it looks like that's indoors. When I think of a Weird Al show, I picture myself in a theater.
2: Yes.
1: You know, with all the staging and the costume changes and all that. Not an amphitheater. But now these amphitheaters are getting so nice, I'm sure they have it set up.
3: I wonder if he puts the fat suit on when he does.
1: Probably. Oh, it says costumes and all. Puddles, the pity party clown.
3: I don't know about that.
2: That's a little spooky.
4: Eat it!
1: That's good. Yeah. So you're Weird Al. Did you know that Rick Derringer was his guitar player for a while?
3: No.
2: Really?
1: That's from Tex Nation.
5: They're saying his band's really talented.
1: Oh, well, I'm sure they are. He's made enough money, he can hire good people.
3: Oh, yeah.
1: Probably for some, it may be a good gig.
3: And he has a following.
1: Now, you're not trying to be sharp.
5: Would you rather go see Weird Al? It's the sun's going down. It's still warm, but you're not in the blazing sun.
1: How hot am I?
5: It's 84. Or go to a college football game and it's 98 at kickoff.
1: Weird Al. Without even, no hesitation.
5: Greg?
2: Look at him. Y'all, he's in the fat suit. He still wears it.
3: I guess I'll go, oh, he does. Just because of that, now I'm going. Okay. See, Weird Al.
1: I'm not going
5: to
1: see it.
5: Y'all just said y'all were going to go to Weird Al.
1: Listen, if my kid is not playing and my kid or my family member is not coaching, hey, there's no way on this planet I'm going to a 98 degree.
3: I'm with you.
1: 150% humidity kickoff of any football teams played by people I don't know.
3: Yeah.
1: I'm going to watch it at home every single time. No way. No way. I wouldn't go with a free ticket. No way.
3: You couldn't physically pick me up and take me to my seat and I still wouldn't go. Boy.
1: No. Speedy, you sent me this. This really incredible story. They're calling it a modern day miracle.
5: This is
1: going to be on 60 Minutes this weekend.
3: Modern day miracle?
5: I don't know when it's going to be. Is that what you have, Rick?
3: On a piece of toast again?
1: I think it's coming up this weekend. This is a tease. I'm about to send a shockwave through this show. Do you know who is one of the biggest fans of 60 Minutes? Does not miss it. And refers to it as some of the greatest program on TV today.
5: You've told me, so I won't answer.
3: Who?
1: Are you ready?
3: It can't be Garosky.
1: It is.
3: You got to be kidding me.
1: So you thought about the least likely person.
3: Yes, because I knew this was shocking.
1: Scott Garosky loves 60 Minutes.
3: I will say this. I'll stop and see what the story is.
1: Mm-hmm.
3: But I don't get, what he's saying? The greatest what?
1: He said there's so much garbage on TV. He's talking about regular TV.
3: Yeah.
1: Okay.
3: I'm with
1: him. He's not talking about going out and finding stuff on apps.
3: Well, he must not have seen America's Funny Home Videos.
1: Well, that's true.
5: It takes Gary an hour and a half to watch it.
3: I forget it. 60 minutes.
1: Well, look at you with the little funny there.
2: That's good.
3: That's a little bit zany.
1: So, no, Garosky says he loves the stories they do. Now, he's not talking about
3: some of them.
1: He's not talking about when they do the left wing stuff. He's talking about stuff like this.
5: Yeah, this is pretty remarkable. Do you remember the pilots that were shot down in Iran? And
3: we went in and found them.
5: Yes,
3: they hid.
5: Yeah, one of them is speaking out. Bravo.

0: about what happened now and how injured he was. This is insane.
1: Yeah, he's talking about what it's like to be in a parachute and realize it's been shot full of holes.
2: Oh, boy.
1: And you are headed toward the ground.
2: And boy, you're heading
1: wide
2: that way quick.
1: Open. So here he is. He said, he saw about the moment he looked up and realized parachute was not working.
3: My parachute was damaged in the initial attack. At one point when I looked up and saw no parachute, that was the most...
4: Wow.
3: It was the most terrifying thing I've ever seen.
1: I bet.
0: Mm.
3: So I paused right then. And I prayed, Lord, your will be done. But if I'm getting through this, I need help.
5: While you're in the air.
3: Yeah.
5: Is that like almost like free falling, or how would you describe that?
1: Yeah,
3: free falling is a good way to put it. I wasn't focused on the speed at which I was falling. I was instead focused on trying to correct the problems that were in front of me and doing anything I could to unfurl or pull pieces of the parachute loose.
5: Well, no.
4: Wow.
0: And, yeah. I think he went on to talk about his injuries, how bad hurt he was.
1: Yeah, well, he's going to talk about this next. And this was last week's 60 Minutes, people are saying. So it is odd they would let this much of it out. So,
6: and 60 Minutes is really bad about copyright. That's why I'm not showing it full screen the whole time. Just so
0: if we just played the audio, would that be okay?
6: Or you want the rest of that?
0: Yeah, or do you, no, I'm just saying for the rest of this segment, would that keep us out of trouble?
6: We'll see. We'll see.
1: We have 9B, and this is when he was talking about being stranded, because he does hit the ground, and he is injured, and he's behind in enemy lines, but he's alive, and we're going to hear how his those that were looking for him, how they found out he was still alive.
6: And Speedy, real quick, you said that he hit the ground at estimated between 70 and 80 miles an hour?
0: Yeah, I think that was later in that clip. He said he didn't know how fast he hit or how hard he hit. He just, from his injuries and the doctors and the experts, from what his injuries are, they're saying probably between 70 and 100 miles an hour.
6: Oh, my goodness. So he is at this point hit the ground, and
0: he's broke his back and everything.
1: Yeah, broke his back, broke an arm.
0: Wasn't it a leg, too?
1: I think he broke his ankle, maybe.
0: Yeah, something.
1: Yeah, and he's bleeding because he's kind of roughed up.
0: Mm-hmm.
1: And then he has to survive, as you'll hear. So here we go.
5: When were you first able to send a signal?
3: As soon as I found a spot that I felt provided some concealment, I started working on toward communication.
5: What did you say in that message?
3: When I got to the moment where I could review and think about all that I'd gone through, I sent God is good as a recognition of all that he had brought me through. There was a...
4: Wow.
0: And then this is them verifying that is what he sent. That was
1: They didn't know whether he was still alive.
0: Mm-hmm.
1: And then they get that and they realize he's alive. But then Hegseth said the problem was when we examined the situation, we had to delay going after him for 24 hours. And he said all I could think about was now he's got to survive broken up like this for 24 more hours before rescue. Without any water, without anything.
0: It was cold.
1: Cold, because he was up in the mountains. And, of course, obviously, he pulled it off. But he said he said it's so hard to know he's alive. He's probably hurt really bad. But because of we got to get in there safely and we got to get him out safely, we're waiting on the right window. And it was 24 more hours before it was the right window.
0: Mm.
1: But these guys, I mean, they're trained, and this is what they train for.
0: Mm-hmm.
1: And they're incredible people. But how about they really, when you come down and your parachute doesn't slow you down less than 70 to 100 miles an hour, you should pretty much be dead.
0: You should.
1: Yeah. And he's saying, he told her, he said, you're looking at a modern day miracle.
0: Mm-hmm.
1: There's no way I should be alive.
0: Yeah.
1: He said, now God didn't keep me from having injuries.
0: No.
1: And, you know, just like you go back to, you know, when you had Jacob wrestling with God, he left that hip socket. Even though he put it back in, he could put it back in. He knocked that hip socket out, and he left it, and said Jacob limped for the rest of his life. So that's a reminder of what. Mm-hmm.

0: of what it's like to wrestle with God. So he's got some reminders of God's grace, mercy, and power.
1: Yeah, it was kind of neat hearing this interview. And the other pilot was rescued first, and he was still hiding, and he was watching all of this. And she asked him how he felt, and I thought it was kind of neat. He said it was kind of like a proud dad moment. And she was like, what do you mean by that? And, you know, he's kind of wrapping up. He goes, I'm at the end of my career, so I'm older. And seeing all the training that we all go through, and here we all are, and they're pulling that off. He said it was just, I had peace because I was not only proud at what they were doing, but I knew I was going to be okay too. It was really wow. kind of neat.
0: Yeah.
2: Did they get into more about the ghost murmur technology that they used to identify his heartbeat in the desert and find him and extract him? Did they talk about
1: that? Yeah, they said the CIA was crucial in locating.
3: Yeah, CIA, yeah, big time.
2: And one thing that is coming to 60 Minutes this weekend, that's a sit-down interview with Patrick Clancy. Lindsey Clancy's ex-husband.
3: That's happening.
2: He's speaking. That's happening 60 Minutes this weekend.
3: Oh, wow. We'll be right back.
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15: I'm D. Riley with a look at your Golden Triangle weather from the Security Solutions Weather Center, and you can expect sunny skies. The high 96, tonight's clear, the low 70. Friday, sunny, the high 99. Tomorrow night's mostly clear, the low 73. A look ahead, Saturday, sunny, the high 99, the low 73. We're streaming live 24/7 at laser961.com.
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6: No doubt about that. So a lot going on in Starkville involving the show tomorrow, the land of 96.1, where you hear the show. Thurlow will actually be broadcasting from Parker Chrysler Dodge Jeep Ram there in Starkville, 11 to 2 on 96.1. Greg and I are going to pop by and see him on our way over to the venue. And then Thurlow is going to do his show that afternoon from Lee Hall there at the Bettersworth Auditorium, where we'll be having the event. We'll all be on with him a little bit that afternoon, and then we get the show started. 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And if you are a student at Mississippi State or you have students there, let them know their student ID gets them in for free. We you know how college students struggle. They got a lot of things they have to pay for. They don't keep a lot of money. So we made sure we got a way for them to come to the show for free if they so desire. And it will be a really, really fun night. So some other things to discuss on the program today. It's happening. Georgia, you know, you're seeing more and more programs, and you say, what, produced in Georgia, whatever that thing that comes up, has a little peach on it, in Georgia. Los Angeles, it's that arrogant attitude that the far left, they have this attitude when they take over places like New York and Chicago and Los Angeles and Philadelphia and Boston, and you just fill in the blank. You can just run the whole list. Baltimore. They think that people are just so enamored with these places that they can take all their money, price everything through the roof, allow chaos in the streets, no law and order, and that people will just tolerate it.
7: Yeah.
6: And you're seeing more and more that people are saying, nah, we're just not going to tolerate it anymore. American Idol is moving from Los Angeles to Georgia. After 24 seasons, they are going to relocate. So if you want to make it to Hollywood, you certainly won't compete there. You may go back, but you're not going to be there because they're going to move the American Idol season 25, supposed to premiere in January of 2027, that they are going to move that to Georgia. So they're not going to stay there anymore.
7: You talking about when they go to Hollywood or when they
6: go
7: to the
6: think,
7: finals?
6: You know, like when they do the finals.
7: Top 20 or whatever.
6: Yeah, whatever, when it's back live again.
7: Yeah.
6: Or probably the taping will also be in Georgia, I bet. Maybe. You know, the
8: yeah, the tax benefits they get.
6: Oh, yeah.
8: Are insane.
6: Well, good grief. I mean, come on, guys. I mean, if you think about it, I mean, the federal government's already hitting everybody The kind of people that do this kind of stuff, mm-hmm. they're definitely in the

0: 37% federal tax range. And then when you take the local and put it on the state, put it on top of that, then you get all the local. I mean, in just a normal state, if you're at the 37% tax rate, you end up being taxed about 50%, 45%, somewhere like that. If you're in a place like this, my goodness, it could cross the half margin.
1: Yeah.
0: Mm-hmm. And you know, and get over into, you know, 55, 60% of your income. So, if a state like Georgia gives you incentives, you move.
2: Yeah, Rick, to your point, the tax incentives alone, it says Georgia offers up to a 30% tax credit for unscripted and reality television products that spend a minimum of $500,000 in the state. So that alone is allowing them to take advantage of these lucrative tax credits the state offers.
0: Yeah.
2: And lower production costs and everything.
0: Absolutely. You know, we already talked about Paramount. Their future in California is in doubt. They've got a legal fight going on.
2: Yeah.
0: And it says that Paramount is preparing to ditch California. The company has not officially announced that, but many are saying this is happening. California is trying to fight to save them and keep them there, but Paramount's facing the same thing.
2: Mm-hmm.
0: I mean, it's like you can make the atmosphere so. I mean, people that do business want to live in a place that's business friendly, not a place that makes you feel like you're wicked and evil if you're doing well. And they never define for you what is fair share. You know, when you say, so what is the fair share? What do they say? More.
2: Mm-hmm.
0: More than you're doing. And it gets to the point where you get the law of diminishing return, and you're like, it doesn't make any sense for us to stay here no matter how great the weather is.
2: Mm-hmm. So we've had Family Feud, Celebrity Family Feud moved to the Atlanta area, Shark Tank shifted operations to the Atlanta area there on the Sony lot. There have been a number, Pressure Luck. These are just some game shows and stuff that have moved to the Peach State. I've never heard of Lego Masters, but apparently they relocated there.
0: Oh, really?
2: Okay. So this is just one of many that have already taken advantage of that.
0: Mm.
2: And then, you know, we talked about Strange Encounters being there, Will Trent, Walking Dead.
0: Strange Encounters?
2: Stranger Things.
0: Stranger Things?
2: Stranger Things.
0: No, don't move me there.
2: I'm
0: not going.
2: I've said that so many. Ozark moved there. So anyway, a lot. George is getting a lot.
3: Yeah. In addition to that, Hewlett Packard, Palantir, Yamaha, Neutrogena, hundreds of thousands of people.
2: Yeah.
0: Yes.
3: I don't understand. Gavin Newsom, he was fly fishing with Jake Tapper.
2: Yeah, I saw that.
3: Totally natural. Yeah,
0: sure.
3: Not a setup. It's just what they do.
0: You're right.
3: It's just how they live their life.
0: Yeah, they're too. When I think of them, I think, I bet they fly fish. Yeah.
3: And so Gavin Newsom's in the water with Jake Tapper. Gavin Newsom says, if Kamala runs, I won't run. I'm not going to do that. How can he run at all? The state has lost population. People have left by the hundreds of thousands to go to places where they can be free and not be taxed into oblivion. The guy is so evil and delusional, it's insane. But, wow, for him to say, if Kamala runs, I'm not going to run. I thought that was very interesting.
2: That was funny.
0: Can you imagine, honestly, like, you're like, all right, I'm in the NFL. I'm in the NFL, and all of a sudden I'm like, ooh, are the Rams looking at me? Are the not the Raiders anymore? They moved. Are the Chargers looking at me? I mean, you don't want to be there. I mean, you're thinking my income would be reduced substantially if I go play there.
3: I better double my contract if I'm going to go play there.
0: Yeah, and it just doesn't make any sense. And they think that they can just continue to do it and get away with it. And I think they're learning that you really can't.
2: Hmm.
0: There is a point where people go, well, it doesn't even make sense anymore.
1: Enough.
0: It doesn't even make sense anymore. And, you know, and when people get to where, you know, they can't make the profit margins that their stockholders and their employees and everybody demands, you got to go. And the states out there that are more lucrative, you'll benefit from those jobs coming to your state, those tax dollars coming to your state, in every way, shape, and form.
2: Yeah.
0: So we'll see. I don't know. California is so arrogant, I don't know that they'll ever learn the lesson. But maybe at some point it can get bad enough that they will. I don't know. And it's rare that you see a radical left.

0: practice ever say, hey, I'm wrong. I mean, you're better off getting Fonzie to say it on Happy Days.
1: Yeah, saw how that went.
0: Top of the hour. Our number is 888, the number 6, Big Box. 888-624-4869 is the text option. 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
4: I'm Dee Riley with a look at your Golden Triangle weather from the Security Solutions Weather Center, and you can expect sunny skies. The high 96, tonight's clear, the low 70. Friday sunny, the high 99. Tomorrow night's mostly clear, the low 73. A look ahead, Saturday sunny, the high 99, the low 73. We're streaming live 24/7 at laser961.com.
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0: New hour. Let's go. Speedy, Greg, Adler here. Coming to you from the Big Face Studios. Welcome in.
1: Greg Burgess, show us on the air.
0: Let's go. Let's go ahead with it. Uh-huh. World needs us.
1: The show the world desperately needs.
0: Y'all, I know. The world needs us. That's why we're here. We'll try to maybe chat with you another time before the show is done today. The number is 888, the number 6, Big Vox.
1: Fearing and America loving.
0: 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Be sure you're a subscriber. And have notifications engaged as well. You know how you see things? You know, the world we're living in, your phone, there are just constantly things coming up on it. I mean, and if you just remotely mention something, then it hears you and it starts throwing stuff in. I don't know why I want to see this, and Adler, you can try to search for it. I keep being sent this reel, and I don't know whether this is a real thing. And I'll be
2: saying a real, real?
0: Yeah, you're like or it's AI created. And Adler, this is what I'm seeing. And I know we have some other things you have pulled about cars and racing and all this. It is some sort of car sport where one vehicle has a trailer.
2: Oh, this is awesome.
3: I showed it to Greg last week.
0: Do you think that's real?
3: Yeah. Oh, yeah.
2: And I know it's real.
0: And as they're making laps, you try to successfully get your car up on the trailer.
2: Correct.
0: And then continue on to win the race.
4: Yes. Everybody's trying to knock you off of it.
0: And everybody, some of the wrecks and some of the
3: stuff. Awesome. Oh, I could watch it all day.
0: I think Adler's
3: already got it.
0: Yeah, Adler's. I think I could watch this nonstop.
3: Most definitely.
0: Yeah.
3: Oh, yeah.
0: And so,
3: I honestly could watch this all day.
5: King of the Hill. Yeah. Trying to get on the trailer.
4: I wonder who.
0: So any trailer, there's just one trailer?
5: Uh-huh.
3: All right, yeah, one trailer that's being pulled.
5: And you try to get on it.
0: And I try to get on it, and then what? I'm on it,
5: and you win.
0: Okay.
5: If you're the winner.
4: I guess you're in the lead.
0: All right there. I'm in the lead if I'm on it. All right, he's on there. Oh, that's pretty good.
5: Y'all, it's unbelievable.
4: It really is.
5: Slinging that trailer around.
0: Okay.
4: Fantastic. I'm back. The guy this driving is, the truck's got a. He's got his hands full.
5: He really does.
0: Right. I will tell you. I think I like. There's a minivan. I think I like this better than like Smash 'Em Up Derby.
4: Oh yeah,
5: I do too.
4: Much better.
0: That's the Rick and Bubba Funmobile out there racing.
5: It really is. By the way, it's yellow and everything.
0: It's out there.
3: It just doesn't have the Cheech and Chong horns on it. Yeah. But I think that's it.
0: I wondered what happened to it. There it is.
5: There it is. Well,
0: then somebody
3: trying to
0: get has it
3: on the trailer at the corner is tough, right there.
5: No way. Flipped it. There goes the Funmobile.
4: Oh, the Funmobile went down hard.
0: That right there.
4: Look at the driver.
0: And he gets out.

0: He's saying, get pump it up. He's
1: the drivers are having the time of the. These fans, it's so rare. It's so rare you get your money's worth.
2: All right, hold on a second.
0: Somebody says they know the van driver in the race. They just sit down and tell.
1: I don't know where this is.
2: It's not in the South, by the way, from what I remember. I'm gonna,
0: for some reason, it looks like Missouri to me.
2: It's going to show the name of the speedway.
1: Missouri will do
2: right
1: a lot.
2: Here.
1: They'll have a lot of stuff.
2: It is the Hudson International Speedway.
1: That's
2: so somebody Google where that is.
0: I got it.
1: That is Hudson fantastic.
3: Golly.
1: Every time that video comes up, I watch it again.
2: Yes.
1: I love every second of it. Now, this guy, here comes another guy.
2: Y'all ever been in a destruction derby, by the way?
1: Have I ever been
0: demolition
1: to one
0: derby?
1: To live? I have not.
0: It's in New
2: derby.
0: Hampshire, y'all.
2: New Hampshire.
0: It's in New Hampshire. They're doing this in New Hampshire.
2: Oh, wow. I think he might have figured it out. You gotta
1: got
2: to go all the way to you're off the trailer at the
1: so
2: top.
1: So is he now the winner if he comes all the way around?
2: Look.
1: Another person's getting on there.
0: There's
1: we got two.
0: That's a heck of a trailer.
2: That really is.
1: Look, isn't it? A third one's trying to knock everybody off.
0: Yeah, and the truck driver that's pulling him, he's trying to get him off.
1: You know what? Don't forget what he's got. You know what I think about that? That's just fun.
2: That really is.
1: That's so fun. You know,
0: they say it's a traveling
1: driver was when he got out.
2: That's America.
1: If you're wondering what the Are You Ready tour is like, it's that.
0: Yes,
1: awesome.
0: Yeah. And if y'all said that, I was trying to find where that racetrack was. What's the name of this derby? Because they said it has a tour.
1: Oh,
0: if it's coming close here, we're going.
1: 9 different tracks.
0: If little people could be driving those things, you'd be all in.
1: See, when you're watching that, the stupid things that are going on in the world, it's like they vanish. And you're just like, if I'm in this world, then this is a good world.
3: Yeah, that's pretty awesome. Yeah.
1: I don't know about this one. F1 drivers are participating in the Red Bull Challenge.
2: Just this one guy.
1: Oh, it's
2: one
1: guy.
2: It was a one-event thing, yeah.
1: So 100 amateur kart drivers starting from dead last. It took him 14 laps to pass all 100.
0: Oh, are these all the go-karts that were on the track?
2: Yes.
0: Okay, I was wondering what that was.
3: Max
0: okay.
3: Verstappen, how you say his last name?
2: Yeah, Verstappen or something.
1: One of the better Formula 1 guys.
0: Oh, yes, he is.
3: And of course, they put him in the back.
2: He's
3: there were 100
2: cars. So you have 100 go-karts on this racetrack. They're all the same, tuned the same capabilities. He is 101, so he's in the very back of the pack. He had 100 laps to get to the front. That was the challenge.
0: Oh.
2: And it only took him 14 laps to do it.
1: Wow.
2: And this F1 driver.
1: Is he like that? What's that thing that the Braves game that chases you?
2: The he's the freeze.
1: He's the freeze. Okay.
2: Yes.
1: Okay.
2: And he's in the white helmet.
3: He's like right now the best F1 driver in the world.
0: Oh, yeah, man.
1: All right, so these are like the go-karts like we drive at one of these go-kart tracks.
2: A little bit faster, I think, Rick.
1: Right, but, I mean, same style.
2: He's in second place.
3: Guys,
2: he's in the helmet.
0: He's won 4 championships, by the way.
3: Yeah.
0: Verstappen.
3: Guys, there's 100 vehicles out there.
1: And he passed every one of them. Oh, now he's going off and leaving them.
0: Yeah, now he's making them like it.
1: Yeah, look at that.
2: That, of course, looks fun.
1: That looks like a blast right there. If you've ever been on one of them, Greg and I raced each other on a Show Enough Good One over a Big Time Entertainment.
3: Mm-hmm. We got in trouble for banging.
1: We did.
3: Well, we got a little rough.
1: That's right.
2: Robin's racing.
1: They didn't like it. I was actually kicked out of a go-kart track with, sadly, friends of mine from our Sunday school class in Pigeon Forge.
3: Yeah.
1: We were kicked off the track. I mean, like, y'all must leave.
3: Yeah,
1: like,
3: they
1: I'm talking about people mad at us.
3: Yeah, oh, no.
1: Like,
3: they're serious
1: angry
3: about
1: people.
3: It. They're serious.
1: Throwing tires at us. Throwing tires. Saying stop. And we were the only 3 adults in the entire track. And we were removed.
3: Yeah.
1: And
3: just something about that go-kart.
0: I wonder how
2: it's not a demolition derby, guys.
0: How'd they get Verstappen to do that?
3: I know
0: it was Red Bull thing. Is that what it was?
3: Mm-hmm.
0: So that's
3: million,
0: why.
3: And it's his sponsor. I mean, he is the, or I hadn't watched the Netflix thing, the latest one.
0: Mm-hmm. I haven't either.
3: But the last one I watched, he was the dominant guy.
0: Yeah,
1: that's
2: dominant.
1: They're saying on Text Nation he's 4-time champion.
0: That's what we mentioned.
1: Wow.
0: That. Yes.
2: First time I've heard his name. First time I've even heard his name.
1: Yeah, I don't know who that is. Yeah. You ain't ever
0: what
1: heard
0: about
1: of
0: him. Yes, I have. From the Formula One.
3: Lewis Hamilton.
0: On Netflix.
1: Oh, Netflix.
3: What about Lewis Hamilton?
0: Yeah.
3: You heard of him?
0: He kind of took over.
3: He took him over, yeah, because he was dominating.
2: Dominant.
1: I don't know.
2: At him. He kind of looks like an accountant or something.
1: Formula One is one of those things. There's a lot of things. I wouldn't enjoy watching an actual event. I like watching a Netflix series about it.
3: That's
1: but I don't want to watch
3: it. No, I don't either.
1: Does that make sense?
3: Yes.
1: I want the behind the scenes, but I don't want the actual event.
3: The technology they have is unbelievable.
0: Oh, how they come.

0: in and just turn a city into a road course is crazy.
1: Adler, would Video 18 be a downer now since we've had so much fun with vehicles?
2: What are you speaking of cars?
1: It goes into this segment when we're talking about cars and racing.
0: Why would y'all do this?
1: Well, it's right under all the others.
2: Yeah.
0: This is terribly sad here.
1: So what, this is a crash?
2: So there's this car influencer guy, which is a thing now, evidently.
1: Car influencer?
2: Yes.
1: Okay, all right.
2: He's a guy out of California, and he has been running, his name is James Weir, W-E-H-R. He's been running Cars and Coffee, a car meetup in California.
1: That's Jerry Seinfeld.
2: For years and years and years. And people come out by the hundreds of supercars assemble. It's a free event. He's been running it. His dad, I think, started it, and then he kind of took it over. Well, this is James right here sitting on the hood of his McLaren. That's a very nice car if you're not familiar. Well, here's footage of
0: is it a Paul Walker
2: his thing? Last moments. Yes.
3: Oh, his last moments.
1: Oh, no.
2: And he was still married, but in the car with him is terrible, is a... a waitress.
1: Okay.
2: A waitress.
0: She's like a ride
2: from
0: along?
2: From Florida.
0: Like a ride along?
2: Waitress flew to see him from Florida. She works at a restaurant where you order wings.
0: Oh, so that's why you're winking.
1: Okay.
2: Yes.
1: You order wings.
2: It. And, y'all, there is just a puddle on the ground. I'm looking at this footage. This is courtesy of TMZ. I don't know, whatever.
0: So what's he? Is he just demonstrating?
2: He's going on a cruise with his chick.
0: Got it.
2: They're both in the car. And, y'all, it doesn't even look like they're going that fast. And the car bursts into horrendous flames.
1: Oh, God had enough.
2: This is the dash cam footage from behind him. Look at this puddle right here. And he starts to hydroplane. He hits the brakes, and he immediately hits this pole. Boom.
1: Oh, wow.
3: Wow.
2: Fireball.
1: Oh, wow. What
2: done. In
3: the world?
0: What? Are you serious?
2: Both of them passed away.
0: So.
1: Oh, wow. Man.
0: Wow. So that was just that was water that he hit?
2: Yes, and you see the guy behind him, how easily he stops. It's like he panicked, hydroplaned. These supercars are
0: so
2: easy
0: to get. I'm alive, I'm
2: alive. Look, just that puddle on the road.
0: I'm alive, I'm still alive, I'm dead.
1: Wow.
2: Sad story.
1: Wow.
0: Well, I'm glad we ended the segment with that.
1: Well, I asked whether we should or not. I didn't know.
0: Did you see a helicopter ride too?
1: No, saw that yesterday, sadly.
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0: 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The Rick Berger Show.
1: And we're having a blast at it. You think we don't love it? We love it. We love it. Having a ball. Speedy Greg and Adler, thank you for being here today, America. 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September 27th, North Mississippi Man Church event. It will be in Tupelo, Mississippi. Blake Prime speaking there. If you want to plug in to our discipleship strategy and be at a great event, look for that at themanchurch.com under events. Somebody said that Bristol this weekend, Greg, I know what you were invited to. People are saying check out the M&M promotion. I don't know what that is. Our M&M tribute car. That's what it is.
2: Oh, because of Kyle Busch.
1: I drove the guess, M&M. Yeah, that's right. I guess it will be.
2: Some type of tribute.
1: Hmm. I will say Jerry Seinfeld, huge part of his stand-up, did a movie about it. I remember laughing at his assessment that the Pop-Tart is perfection. Yeah. You know, when they came up with the Pop-Tart, they did it. I feel almost as strongly about the M&M over in their category. When it comes to, I'd like a little something, a little snack.
2: Yeah.
1: An M&M is perfection. It's really, really hard to beat. An M&M, and I don't really get into all the weird flavors.
2: They have some, and they're good, but they're not necessary.
1: But
2: I'm a peanut.
1: Your standard M&M, and even, you know, the peanut M&M.

0: those two, it's like people just said, well, like Jerry said about the Pop-Tart. I agree with you, Jerry, on that because I think a Pop-Tart's fantastic. But I got to tell you, the M&M folks, the Mars company.
1: What, they hit one out of the park with that?
0: I don't know who put it together and came out and said, we did it. Having chocolate with that candy outside.
1: Little candy shell.
0: And
2: it melts in your mouth and not in your hand.
1: Yeah, well, that was the lucky thing.
0: So let me ask y'all this. Oh, man. Okay. Do y'all on the regular M&Ms, I'm talking about just your regulars, which are my favorites.
1: I'd say I'm the opposite. Go ahead.
0: Okay, that's fine. Do you ever just eat one, or do you pop multiples in?
1: Multiples. Well, I go.
0: You always go with a multiple. And are you chew them up or let them melt and then?
1: Chew them up.
0: See, I melt.
1: Chew them up.
3: See, I'm very impatient when it comes to eating. I try to take my time, and I try to not. I just let it melt, I just can't help it. I got to just start eating.
0: No, see, I don't. I let them melt, and that's when they are the best. And I will find that my wife and I, when it comes to ice cream bars, like we love these, the frozen yogurt Yassos. Remember I told you we got a Yasso problem in our house?
1: A good product.
0: We can't live without the Yasso. We are into the Yasso.
3: Okay.
1: Yeah, they're
0: okay,
1: good.
0: It's relatively low calorie, but it's still a nice, refreshing treat. And I looked over and I noticed that my wife, we've been married for, 3 decades. And
2: are you saying Noosa?
0: Yasso.
2: Oh, Yasso.
0: Yeah. And Y-A-S-S-O. And so.
2: Okay, I see it now. Okay. Yeah, we had Noosa at my house. Sorry.
0: Really? Is it similar?
2: I think similar.
0: Yeah. And so, but I noticed that Sherry takes an ice cream bar and just starts biting and off she goes. I'm like, whoa, you don't like enjoy it, like get in there and let it melt. And
1: yeah, I do.
0: And like you're licking an ice cream cone or something. You just bite it. You just eat it. And she's like, yeah.
2: If it has chocolate on the outside, you bite it. Everybody knows that.
0: I don't know.
2: Yeah, it's everybody.
0: Well,
2: knows
0: this
2: that.
0: Didn't have chocolate on the outside. These are like yogurt and like there might be chocolate chips in them, but they're not. They don't have a chocolate. They have a chocolate cover. I just don't eat those.
3: They have a lining.
2: I bite my bar.
0: That's the one. I eat that one like almost every day.
2: I bite my bar. Even the picture has a bite in it. Right?
0: I don't bite the bar.
2: You lick the bar?
0: I'll until it gets down.
2: Don't do that again.
0: Until it gets down smaller. And then when it gets smaller, then but I like to enjoy it like you would an ice cream cone.
3: Yeah, I find myself lick.
0: If you just joined us, we're talking about a refreshing ice cream treat.
3: And I don't really bite with my teeth. I'll be lick. Ooh, pinch down with my lips.
1: Pinch down with your lips.
2: You pinch down on
1: somebody's grandma.
3: If this was the bar, it'd be.
0: Do you think the teeth like is good because it's cold?
2: Hold on, let me zoom in on you. I can't see.
3: No, we're not doing that.
2: I couldn't see. I'm zooming in so people can see.
3: Somebody with me with Richard Simmons' hair doing it. I ain't doing
0: it.
2: No. Now I'm doing it.
0: But
1: I'm just saying.
0: To me, that would be like.
3: I'll go.
0: To me, that would be like if you got an ice cream bar or a frozen yogurt bar or whatever. It would be like somebody giving you an ice cream cone and you bite the top off of it.
2: Right, I do that, yeah.
0: What?
2: Yeah.
0: You bite ice cream?
2: Well, no. Soft serve is different because then you can mouth it, like Speedy was talking about.
0: Yeah.
2: Soft serve ice cream, you can mouth it.
3: Regular ice cream. Yeah. But you got to have a strong tongue. You can get that tongue underneath and go, pinch you in your tongue.
0: Yeah, but that's
2: you get your bottom teeth involved like that. Keep your bottom teeth out of it.
3: No, the teeth aren't touching it because it's on top of the tongue.
2: Don't sleep on this. You got a bar, set it on the counter 4 minutes. Don't touch it. Look at it.
3: Can't do it.
1: No.
0: Hate that.
2: No, it softens it up. Then you can bite it like you're just.
0: I don't want them soft.
2: Rip it a new one.
0: I want the ice cream bar to be completely frozen. I'm talking about rock solid frozen.
2: Yep. But then you're licking it.
0: Correct.
2: So you're licking a block of ice.
0: That's what I prefer.
2: Pretty much. You're licking
0: a hard. And then the flavor starts getting involved. And then you got it just like you like it. It's refreshing. I don't want to go in there and it starts falling apart. Pieces falling
2: off. That's not what I'm saying.
0: You're going to put it in a bowl now. Take the stick out.
2: That's a good idea. I might do that.
0: You shouldn't.
2: I might do that.
0: You know what?
2: You're sitting around with M&Ms in your mouth for 30 minutes like a little kid.
0: Loving it.
2: You know when I did that? When I couldn't drive.
0: And you know when we were most joyful? When we were kids.
2: That's true.
0: Okay. If you want to eat them.
2: Well, actually, I'm doing pretty good right now. My life is pretty joyful.
0: Good.
2: I know I had that accident last year, but that was just a blip in the radar.
0: How about this? Leave them in M&Ms and they're just a little longer.
3: Right.
1: When
3: I lose my teeth, I'll still be able to eat one.
0: Yes, you will.
3: Because I don't get it involved.
0: Yes, you will.
3: And look, we're talking about the little ice cream stick, okay, everybody?
0: Not the stick, the actual ice cream.
3: You know what I mean.
0: Right, yeah.
3: But you have to. You got to have the ability to lick and go.
0: By the way.

0: The Republican from Columbus announced Wednesday that he is running for Northern District Transportation Commissioner, a seat current office holder John Caldwell is departing. Caldwell recently announced that he is not seeking re-election in 2027. As for Younger, the state lawmaker believes he is a natural fit for the job as he has chaired the Senate Highways and Transportation Committee of late. The senator's announcement comes as others have begun to jockey for a bevy of elected offices in next year's state election cycle. You can find out more at supertalk.fm. 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
2: Hi, I'm John Frenchard, and my addiction to alcohol and cocaine started when I was 13 years old and led me to over 40 treatment centers around the country. I was on the brink of death when my mother dropped me off over here at the Home of Grace, expecting me to die, but God had another plan. This time it was different. I've now been sober almost 28 years, and I lead the Benko Foundation, which helps other people.
1: Todd's story, along with many other heroes in the book, shows how the worst thing to ever happen to us can make us hope givers. 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
0: Trustmark Park in Pearl will turn into a winter wonderland this holiday season. The Southern Lights is returning to the ballpark this year, with officials looking to bring the Christmas spirit to the public. Mississippi Mud Monsters General Manager David Kerr has more.
3: We have started the setup for Southern Lights. You may have seen a video. 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A lot of new, interesting growth there. So make sure you follow us and we'll share immediately. 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
0: Kerr added that this year's event will feature even more lights and a larger ice skating rink than what was on display a year ago. 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
4: I'm Dee Riley with a look at your Golden Triangle weather from the Security Solutions Weather Center, and you can expect sunny skies, the high 96, tonight's clear, the low 70. Friday's sunny, the high 99, tomorrow night's mostly clear, the low 73. A look ahead, Saturday's sunny, the high 99, the low 73. We're streaming live 24/7 at laser961.com.
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1: 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So take advantage of that. So you mentioned it in passing, Adler, that 60 Minutes this weekend, we played that incredible footage of the U.S. Air Force officer known as Bravo, who survived his parachute being shot full of holes and hitting the ground in Iran. But this week, they're doing a teaser, and we'll just let – can we play it, Adler? I know you said they really get after you.
3: Yeah, you'll have to read the words on screen.
1: Okay.
4: Read the words.
1: Should I pot this down?
3: It's the audio is fine, too. It's just okay. Them getting geared up, putting mics on, sitting down in front of cameras and lights, camera action.
1: And it's Patrick Clancy.
3: Yep.
4: He's getting mics up here.
1: The former husband of Lindsay Clancy.
3: Yeah.
1: And the father of the 3 children that were brutally murdered by their mother.
4: Mm-hmm.
1: And there it is.
4: Yeah, he's sitting down under the
1: lights. Let me tell you what, that is a really good idea for a promo. It's just him sitting down. It also comes up and says, this week on 60 Minutes.
4: Mm-hmm.
1: So
3: that's enough.
1: Mm-hmm. Wow.
3: Yeah.
1: That is, that's going to be worth a look.
4: Mm-hmm.
1: I can't imagine.
4: Is the video of the juror, I know we played his brother or somebody speaking, is him talking, is that real or is that made up?
3: I've only seen just the picture because the lone juror that was not agreeing with all the crazy activist women on the jury panel there, I've only seen this because it's out. I'm not the person breaking this.
4: Yeah,
3: but
4: no, yeah, let me see.
3: This is him here, and I've only seen these photos. I haven't seen video of him speaking.
4: I'm wondering if it was AI because he talked about it.
3: Okay.
4: And so I you know, sometimes you can read under comments and somebody goes, hey, that's fake or that's not real. And I couldn't find if it was or not. But
3: oh, this right here?
4: Yes.
3: That is not him. It's
4: okay.
3: A guy pretending.
4: All right. There you go. That's what I needed to know.
5: So I got a guy pretending.
1: Right.
4: Yeah. Yeah.
1: So it will be interesting to hear what he has to say because he hasn't said anything, right? As far as anything official.
4: Back to Clancy?
1: Mm, Clancy. Yeah. Yeah.
3: So... Yes, I haven't heard a word from Patrick Clancy, so that will be interesting to...
4: I forget this happened years ago.
3: 2023.
4: Yeah, you feel hey, it just happened, but he's remarried?
3: He is.
1: That's correct.
3: Yeah. He is.
1: And we need to, I mean, see, something like this, we shouldn't have to wait 3 years for this to come before, you know, a jury and a judge. I mean, we've got to get these things moving quicker.
4: Mm-hmm.
3: Yeah.
1: Anyway, we'll see how that goes.
3: And I've gotten so many emails of people talking to me about how Patrick framed Lindsay. But I have to go back to Lindsay's not arguing that. Lindsay's lawyer did not argue that. That was not their argument. And it's getting away from the actual discussion, the real topic, and that is should people be held accountable for their direct forethought actions? Yeah. That's the discussion, and it's distracting from that by talking about conspiracy theories that Patrick Clancy framed his wife, and I have to tell you, look at what her defense is arguing. They're not arguing that. If the evidence was good, they would have brought that up.
1: Yeah, you would think if they were trying to defend her and that was what they believed happened, that would have been their whole case. Yeah. And it hasn't been the case. You make a great point with that.
3: And everybody that's arguing that, the pundits that are online, They are doing the Candace Owens technique

0: of discussing evidence. For example, Lindsey Clancy's fingerprints were not on the knife that was found at the crime scene. Forensic science, the people that do forensics, that's common to not have a perfect fingerprint. When you say that her prints weren't on the knife, right? But the evidence doesn't suggest someone else did it. That's normal to not have a perfect fingerprint on the knife. But when you say it in a way that makes it sound like the whole case is blown up and Lindsey Clancy was framed, that is not the argument. Please don't get distracted by that.
1: Well, and I thought it was kind of out there that Candace Owens is now suggesting that Erica Kirk actually killed the kids.
2: Okay.
1: So yeah.
2: And there you go.
1: And we are off and running.
0: Can we, speaking of that, which, by the way, the Kirk family is suing UVU because there are text messages that show, hey, we need to watch the rooftops. The UVU police security responded, hey, we got that covered. They did not have the rooftop covered.
1: No, they did not.
0: Speaking of Candace Owens, if we have a quick second for it, these are different clips from her show, later in September, October, and then here in June. These are the different theories that Candace Owens had, and you can hear her going back and forth, contradicting herself. This is all, it's a grift. Candace Owens, I'm sorry, is a grifter.
3: And thinking that a shot went off from here,
2: September.
3: If that was just maybe like decoy number two, and actually Charlie was shot from beneath him, which then could maybe explain why there was no exit wound. Maybe everyone's looking up when we should be looking below, right?
0: So he was shot from below?
3: We should be looking below. People are doing very, what I would say, credible videos. People that certainly have the credibility are ballistics experts that are saying that what we see in the front is an exit wound, not an entry wound. Theory that is being floated that Charlie was shot from the back.
0: Okay, and I'm telling you this now.
3: 100%, Charlie Kirk was shot from the front.
0: So you get the idea. She goes back and forth. Ugh. She's just saying controversial things for attention.
1: And it's sad and it's evil. She is confident that he has been shot about three different ways in three different conversations.
2: And those three clips you just played were all within about a week and a half.
0: Yes. Wow. And then don't forget Charlie Kirk was killed with a rigged explosive device, the exploding microphone theory. I mean, we're going all over the place, and it distracts from what we should be talking about, and it fractures the movement, and it totally has split apart conservatives in so many ways, and the mask has fallen off Candace Owens here recently, and I hope that people can see that.
1: I know I don't have time for this in my life, but I found myself going, what in the world happened to her? Where did this all come from?
0: And well, she realized she could make money by lying to people.
1: Is it really that simple?
0: I think so.
1: Yeah. Maybe sometimes the simplest answer is the correct answer.
0: I think so.
1: I really don't know, but, it's bizarre. To see. It really is.
0: Let's not kill people for talking. Let's not kill people for holding debates and having opinions. And also, let's not kill our children. I think those are the conversations we should be having.
1: Well, those used to be conversations that we didn't have to have, buddy. It's a shame that we do now.
2: Yeah.
1: Oregon settles, speaking of mothers, with a Christian mother that was denied foster care adoption over gender identity beliefs. A widowed Oregon mother of five who hoped to give a home to a child in foster care says she was completely shut out of the process after telling state officials in her Christian beliefs that would prevent her from affirming a child's gender transition. She has now reached a settlement with the state, allowing her to continue pursuing adoption. She was denied for that. Now, you remember that we were told at one time that you shouldn't deny people, you know, to be able to be foster parents over anything that you don't agree with, including, you know, couples that are the same gender and all that. But once again, we see that people's conviction when it comes to Christianity is treated differently. And she called Oregon on that, and she has won her case.
2: Hmm.
1: So there you go. And now keep in mind, back to the list that Adler's running, at one time that wasn't a conversation we had to have.
2: No.
4: Right.
1: But now that's a conversation that we have to have.
0: Yeah.
1: So it's bizarre days that we're living in, which hopefully, as we can update you on the stuff, we can still.

0: give you a break from it, too.
1: We'll be back. Here's our number, 888, the number 6, Big Box. 888-624-4869. 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
16: I'm D. Riley with a look at your Golden Triangle weather from the Security Solutions Weather Center, and you can expect sunny skies. The high 96, tonight's clear, the low 70. Friday's sunny, the high 99. Tomorrow night's mostly clear, the low 73. A look ahead, Saturday's sunny, the high 99, the low 73. We're streaming live 24/7 at laser961.com.
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1: 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And we look forward to seeing all of you tomorrow night. If you haven't gotten, if you're a premium seat holder, some of you have emailed us. If check your junk mail and look, because you were sent an email yesterday. If you didn't get it, let us know. We have it. We'll certainly send it to you, and we have with several of you. So I want to ask you guys a question about when we're all out there and we're driving. We're all trying to work together, okay?
3: Mm.
1: Some of you out there are what I refer to as the speedies of the highways.
3: The speedies like me?
1: Yeah, because I know you, Speedy, God love you. Everything you do that's awkward, it comes from a good place. It comes from a really big heart. Okay.
3: Is this a compliment?
1: It is.
3: Okay.
1: Sort of. So you really are concerned, which you should be, that like earlier today when that woman was telling her husband on FaceTime, hey, good looking, and you thought she was talking to you.
3: Well, we were the only two in the
1: room.
3: Right, yeah. So
1: and things like that, you don't like anything socially awkward. You want to make sure everybody is taken care of. You want to make sure nobody is there anybody not having fun?
3: Right.
1: Right. Did my greeting go well? I'm going to over-greet.
3: Is there a butt coming?
1: And there's no butt.
3: But
1: this doesn't work on the highways. Okay?
3: Okay.
1: I have said this, and there's one intersection near my house that for the longest, I had these people trained beautifully, and they've fallen off. And then there's the parking lot version of this I'd like to discuss. Okay, now everybody, listen, know that deep down, even inside of me, there's a little soft heart. It's not, it's maybe like it did to Greg. When I have grandkids, it might grow, but it's in there. Okay, but I want us all to work together. I want to see this thing work. And remember the saying, saying I said years ago: if you are at a red light and you're backed up on a red light, and there are parking lots to your right and left of people trying to get in, if it's red, meaning we're stopped, go ahead. Let somebody in.
3: We're going to work with you.
1: If it's green, be mean. Yeah. Mm-hmm. We got to keep the flow of traffic going.
3: That's right.
1: If it's red, go ahead.
3: Mm-hmm.
1: If it's green, be mean.
3: We're all in agreement
1: with
3: that.
1: Okay.
3: I've seen some violators recently.
1: I know. People, you're doing it again at that intersection. You're trying letting to let people in when it's green. And you're letting so many people in, it turns red on us again. And I'm only like six cars back. I should have made that.
3: That's right.
1: Because the flow of traffic is also important. If it's green, the traffic must flow. If it's green, make them wait. If it's red, go ahead.
3: Mm-hmm.
1: Okay?
3: I agree.
1: And so, because we're all stopped anyway. You can even stop and say, when it turns green, you're going to go in front of me. That's fine. As long as it's red, go ahead.
3: Mm-hmm.
1: If it's green, be mean.
3: Yeah, you got to. We're flowing now.
1: And then, and some of the biggest violators, and I know it's because of, we know Jesus is watching. I got it. The church parking lot. Come on now. Jesus has never asked us to let more than one person in.
3: Oh, really?
1: Okay, so, I mean, that's somewhere.
4: That's biblical.
1: It's in Philemon, I'm pretty sure. So, listen, guys. Listen to me now. When we're coming out of this parking lot, and there's people in the other parking lots, you can let one in. Then the guy behind you is supposed to let the next person in. One person. We don't let five in. What are we doing? I mean, we don't let five in. I mean, you go, you know, just watch. I remember Adler found a video one time of how, I hate to say it, the Chinese have this down.
3: Oh.
1: You know.

0: The merge is here. I come out of my parking lot. Somebody's let me in. Thank you, sir. Thank you. Thanks for affording the grace.
1: You give them away.
0: Thank you for giving me the grace that Jesus didn't deny you. I will give somebody grace too. Only one person, even though Jesus gave it to the world, anyone who was willing to repent. I am not him. I'm one of his followers, and I'm still being sanctified, but I will give grace to one person, which is better than none. So as I'm coming down the hill now, I've been let in by my brother or sister in Christ. I will now come down the hill, and as other feeders are coming in, I'm going to let one in. And then the guy behind me can let one in. You see how that works?
2: Mm-hmm.
0: You don't have to let five in. No. I mean, this is important.
3: If we all just let one in, we'd all go.
2: Yeah.
0: Right.
2: Never
0: and,
2: stop.
0: And the speedies out there, they're worried to death. Somebody's going to think they're mean. And they're.
3: I'd like for you not to say the speedies.
0: And somebody's going to tell the pastor on me or something. Come on. This might be a visitor. Well, visitors had the best parking today. We've done enough for them. Okay, they've got upfront parking. We were kind to them in church. Yeah, we made them fill out a card. They didn't want to do it. But we've got them, okay? We've been kind to them. If one of us lets them out, that's plenty, okay? We didn't have, I mean, come on.
3: It's the same way with coming up on a wreck where one lane is closed.
0: Right.
3: People won't let somebody over, and that's
2: that
3: why
2: yesterday.
3: It all gets backed up. If we just went one, we'd flow.
0: Yeah. By the way, it's called the zipper method. And by the way, another person, now there's a Baptist. There's somebody that was raised a Baptist right there out of Montgomery, I think. I see the area code 334. Each one, reach one. That was right out of Baptist. Every one person is to go reach one person. If one of us would reach one person, we would change the world. Same thing on letting people into traffic. Everybody knows that. Each one allow one.
3: Right. Are you accidentally describing a roundabout?
0: No, it's not a roundabout.
3: Okay,
2: different subject.
0: It's a different subject.
4: Describing a straight roundabout.
0: All right, let's take your
4: straight roundabout.
0: Let's take all of you that are embracing European trash.
3: Oh, here
0: right,
3: we go.
0: So,
3: I'm sorry, that's on me.
0: Those of you that love soccer in roundabouts, what would you think if somebody who had clearly had the yield, and they just sat there and let everybody come through? You know what I mean? I mean, it's like they didn't go yield. They just went, I'm just not moving until nobody's coming. Hmm. You wouldn't like that either.
3: So I need to roll down my window and go, let's do the zipper?
0: Correct. Or each one allow one. And then at red lights, if it's red, go ahead. If it's green, be mean. I don't know how many times we've talked about this. Why can't everybody get this? This is not that complicated.
4: So, Speedy.
0: It's all about the flow of traffic.
4: Yes. Mm-hmm. In traffic, Speedy, you need to yell, zipper down. Roll your window down and just scream that to people.
0: Do not scream that.
4: That'll go good.
2: Especially at church.
0: Do not scream that.
3: Right.
0: Do not scream that.
3: Yeah, I have noticed, though, that we don't know who to let in and when and how
0: see
3: many.
0: There? You see what I mean? That's you in social life. Well, you're just worried to death. Yeah, the gent said hello to everybody.
3: But I'm trying to make up for three other cars.
0: Yeah, by the way,
2: that's not your job.
0: When you leave,
3: but I'm
0: when you leave,
3: I mean, y'all are right here.
0: When you leave church, how many people you let in?
3: Sometimes I'll go two.
0: There it is.
3: But if I go two, it's because the common sense says, well, we're not really going anywhere yet. Two, come on. But how about this? You ready for this one? What about the people that are stuck in the parking spot and they can't get out to flow?
0: Mm-hmm.
3: Do you let them out?
0: By the way, listen.
3: Because they're stuck.
0: If we don't get this right,
3: we
0: are never going to beat the Methodists to lunch. Now, beating the Episcopalians is unattainable because they don't stay at church very long.
3: Mm-hmm.
0: But we can beat the Methodists, okay? And if we do this, you're never going to get a good seat at lunch.
3: Somebody just said they screamed zipper down in a Chick-fil-A line.
0: Okay. Uh-oh. Yeah. Well, don't do that.
4: They said, my pleasure.
0: Don't do that.
3: Greg, do you let people in?
2: No.
1: I let the person behind me worry about that.
4: Okay. So you pay it backward?
2: Pretty much.
4: Instead of paying it forward.
1: Do
4: okay.
1: You signal to them or anything? Or?
2: I just keep. I don't want to make eye contact or anything.
4: What about
2: if they're doing this?
4: What about a homeless
3: what
4: person,
3: about
4: Greg?
3: Lee's weed? What about Lele's weed?
2: No, she don't care.
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7: Golden Triangle Weather. I'm D. Riley with a look at your Golden Triangle weather from the Security Solutions Weather Center, and you can expect sunny skies. The high 96, tonight's clear, the low 70. Friday's sunny, the high 99.

0: Tomorrow night's mostly clear, the low 73. A look ahead, Saturday sunny, the high 99, the low 73. 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

0: chat with you again this hour on Unscreened Phone Calls. Welcome in. 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Excited about tomorrow night. I mean, we're going to be in the old Lee Hall, the Bettersworth Auditorium. It's going to be a great time. The Are You Ready Tour coming, comedy and rock and roll in the same night. Speedy, Greg Adler, I'll be there. Gary, the Bulldozer Man there. Andy Andrews, the world's greatest garage band, Mr. Lucky. Kevin Derryberry on keyboards. Ryan Greenwood on lead guitar. Greg on the bass. Adler on the drums. And so all that coming up tomorrow night. Now, Greg and I are going to get to town a little early, and we're going to go by and see Thurlow. He's going to be
1: brought. You have a better attitude.
0: Greg, let me tell you something. Before we go see Thurlow and go over and grip and grin a little bit, I want you better be joyful.
2: Well, who said I wasn't joyful?
1: You know what he's going to say? I'll just stay in the car.
0: No, you're going to be over there.
2: Take me a nap.
0: And your disposition better be good.
2: It's been so long since I've done remote. I'm looking forward to it.
0: So you're going to have Thurlow there at Parker Chrysler Dodge Jeep Ram 11 to 2, and then we'll be there in that last hour. We'll come by between 1 and 2.
1: Where is that? Where is the dealership, Rick?
0: Well, if you'll just use all the modern technology of GPS, you can just put in Parker Chrysler Dodge Jeep Ram and start with Mississippi, and you'll go right to it.
2: They gonna have any pizza?
0: Greg, see, I don't know. I don't know about that. And then those of you that have the premium seating, we'll see you. And you should have got an email about that yesterday. If you didn't, let us know. And then, of course, we also have the doors open at 6. Show starts at 7. If you are a Mississippi State student, and if you have a student there, let them know. Your student ID gets you a free ticket and a free seat. So just show it as you come in, and we'll show you where your seats are.
1: And, Hawk, if you've seen our faces, because the truck has made way through Tuscaloosa into Mississippi. Mm-hmm. It should be around Columbus right now. So
0: should be around Columbus.
2: So there.
1: And Greg is smiling in that picture.
0: Right.
1: Yeah. Adler looks like he's been spooked, but
2: he's okay.
0: But he's all right. I think it really looks good.
1: I do.
0: I really do.
1: And I never would have picked up on that, Adler.
2: It's fine. It scared me a little, but then I realized Greg, that's just how he looks.
3: Greg, like I need to change my drawers. That's it. That's fine. That's just rolling down the highway, 20 feet tall. Great.
0: Well, you know. So people are saying it's across from Walk-Ons.
1: You can read anything.
0: Well, it's a place in Mississippi. Look at the
2: I like to walk on.
0: Yeah, I do too. I do too.
1: What's the name of it again?
0: Parker Chrysler Dodge Jeep Ram.
1: Hold on. Yeah.
4: Is it Starful?
0: Yeah. Yes, Speedy.
4: Parker Chrysler Jeep Ram dealership, Starful, Mississippi.
2: That's Speedy talking.
3: That's Speedy talking to his phone.
0: Yeah, right. There it is.
3: Okay. And it is right across from Walk-Ons. Here it is.
0: Okay.
3: Here it is on the map.
0: Yeah, maybe Text Nation.
3: Oh, it's
0: Friday.
3: Right by a Waffle House, too. Nice.
2: Yes.
0: Aha!
1: Boom. Oh, okay. Oh, okay. I see.
0: Someone asked
1: you. It's off 12.
0: Yeah. There you go.
1: I got you.
0: I know exactly
1: what that is. Yeah. Okay.
0: Thanks,
1: got it.
0: What are you guys doing with the trailer?
1: Right down from Walmart, little neighborhood market.
0: Hey, what are y'all doing with the trailer after the tour?

0: you know,
1: burning it.
0: It's just
1: partying in it.
0: Yeah, selling it so we can pay for it. That's one. All right, somebody else. Somebody said, how in the world do y'all do the show till 10 Central Time? Go buy a car remote. Go do all those things that you have to do. Do a sound check. Do the premium seat, a meet and greet, and do a show by 7. Well, it's not for everybody.
1: It's called a 24-hour day.
0: It's not for everybody.
1: To hit 21 last Friday. Hit a 21-hour day last Friday.
0: Yep. You know, it was interesting because you remember you say like things like military, things like football, things like fill in the blank where you say, hey, look, it ain't for everybody. And, you know, what we do and how we row, it ain't for everybody. Not everybody can do it. but we'll do it.
2: That's right.
0: Now, we'll be tired.
2: Mm-hmm.
0: But the show actually last week had us so hyped up. I really never felt kidding. And the people and all that, I never felt tired.
2: I'll start with the box seats tomorrow, live in here. Mm-hmm. Got to control our eating so we don't eat too bad.
0: Right.
2: Greg.
0: I've noticed, though, tomorrow at this particular location, unlike Montgomery, it looks like it's going to be order-in food for dinner. There's no.
2: Wait a minute. We have that option.
0: There's not a catering service there.
2: Oh.
0: I mean, we're not doing it. I mean, the tour manager, Les Bradford, and all that. But I just want to give y'all a heads up on that.
2: Wait a minute. You mean we have that option? We could go to Little Dewey's if we wanted.
0: Well, let me just show.
2: Could we just pull in? Well, then we wouldn't be 2 cents. Man, we'd be so tired.
3: They're getting something brought there.
2: That's what I'm saying. Have Little Dewey's brought in.
0: Yeah. Maybe he'll do that. If you look on that list there that he sent out, it simply says dinner and the time, and it says fast food out by the side.
2: Right.
0: Meaning they're ordering in. So why don't you let them know about Dewey's?
2: Well, everybody knows about that. If you don't know about that, you don't know.
0: Well, but Les doesn't know. What does Les know?
2: Les knows it all.
0: He's like
2: he knows if you go to Starkville, you go to Little Dewey's.
0: Les don't even enjoy college football anymore. He's an Auburn fan. All right, so.
2: Well, I got some going down to Auburn this weekend.
0: Who?
2: That's a big JC.
0: What's he going to Auburn for?
2: Hey, just some friends. Everybody seems to be going.
0: Right.
2: He's there or Tuscaloosa.
0: I thought he has to pull for state or nothing.
2: State? You
0: Mississippi
2: mean
0: State?
2: Bama. Well, yeah.
0: Well, it's your son. Don't y'all pull for Mississippi State?
2: Yeah.
0: Right.
2: Yeah, no, he does. But, I mean, they're in South Carolina. And so some of his friends are going down to Auburn, so he's going.
0: I was just saying.
2: And then some others are going to the Alabama game. So.
0: By the way, that
2: Auburn Florida game is interesting.
0: Yeah,
2: that's going to be good.
0: It's interesting.
3: Yes, it is.
0: By the way, I was a little surprised by this. You know, I was talking about last hour, if you were with us, about, you know, letting people in traffic and how you let people out of a parking lot one at a time, trying to, you know, especially leaving church. We're doing the parking lot because we need to get the lunch. Everybody knows that. And we're not called to let more than one person out. Each one allow one.
2: We're not called to.
0: And I said we had to get there to beat the Methodists. It's hard to beat the Episcopalians because their church service is so short. And then somebody, which I knew was going to happen, and I thought, well, they just don't know much. Somebody said, I noticed you didn't mention the Presbyterians. I said, they had a seat at the lunch table before the foundation of the world. They're not worried about it. It's done.
2: Right.
0: You know it. So they don't stress over that. That's already done. They've got their seat. So yeah, that's why that wasn't included. I thought everybody knew that.
2: Everybody knows that.
0: I mean,
2: what are we talking about? Everybody knows that and Little Dewey's.
0: By the way, you've just excited me about Little Dewey.
1: He's
4: not going to do that.
3: I said fast food.
4: Let me tell you what's going to happen.
2: Yeah, we don't have to.
4: I'm just
2: going to
4: go ahead and tell you what's going to happen.
2: With Les.
4: I'm going to go ahead and tell you what's going to happen.
3: I did eat there when we did the main conference.
0: You're right.
4: I'm going to
0: Yeah, we did eat there.
2: Whoa, never mind.
0: It was good.
4: What?
2: Big E's.
0: What is
2: Big
0: that?
2: E's on Academy Road. That's where we're getting our food. They're good, too.
0: Okay.
2: Hey, Big E's. Somebody say,
4: Big E's.
2: Big E's.
0: Wait a minute. I know where that is.
2: Yeah.
0: I have eaten there
2: Thank
0: before.
2: Thank you, Big E.
4: You ever seen E's?
0: Let's go, Big E's.
4: Hey. Hey, what about E's?
2: Guys, that's a D. This is an E.
0: What are we eating tonight? E's.
4: Where do I go?
0: And then he'll go, E's.
2: Okay. Hey, E's are pretty good.
0: I would say easy. Okay.
2: These are good. You want a bite?
0: Hey, Les loves you for doing doobies. But, I mean.
2: Oh, no.
0: Right. Yeah.
2: We were just talking.
0: I know.
2: You didn't even know.
4: Spitty said it's doobies or nothing.
0: Remember,
2: on the sheet, you know what we do here?
0: On the sheet, it just says order in.
2: We talk.
0: It didn't say.
4: It's going to be good.
2: We talk, and you are the last one to accuse anybody of saying too much.
0: Who, me?
2: You live your life that way.
0: Oh, I'm like a lockbox.
3: I think nobody gets to eat. Just get you a pack of crackers and get it done.
2: Okay. No, we're going to be eating these.
0: Okay.
1: No, we're eating D's. That's Dewey's.
2: No, it's an E.
1: Dewey's.
0: By the way, hearing Greg say that, this is now the second time in preparation for the show I say, it's good to have Dad back from heaven.
2: Yeah.
0: Why don't y'all see some crackers? Quit whining about it.
2: Yeah.
4: Now, if you
2: crackers, then you can

0: By the way, I have eaten at these during the 4 years.
1: Greg, you
0: yes,
1: you
0: have. Yes, I have. On Academy Road, I know exactly what you're talking about.
1: Big E's?
0: It's good. Real good. Thank y'all for donating that. That's awesome.
1: I didn't know that.
0: Think about Huey's.
1: Wish I'd have known that maybe 10 minutes ago.
2: It's not called Huey's, Greg.
0: Oh. All right, we'll be right back.
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0: He has known Greg Burgess for his entire life. Enough said. Rick Burgess.
1: Thank you for being with us today on a brand new show. So, you know, I guess it was baby brother. It was baby brother. I remember the first time the old baby brother walked in talking about Calitrin. And I was like, you know, and Greg, everywhere we go, people ask you about Calitrin.
2: They do.
1: And this is such a great product. Of course, I started taking it too. Real simple. Let me tell you, if you're out there and you're thinking, you know, I'm certainly trying to do better. 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It's healthy. You know, it's collagen protein. 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You know, because a lot of times we get older, we need it. 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It's scientifically proven that it will help you and with weight loss, because, you know, there's a lot when your body, when you go to bed, that's when, you know, you burn those sugars and fats. And so it really does help with that. And of course, the key to you don't have to worry about side effects and things like that. So, Greg, you can see, Greg, people were talking about that when they saw you. They were like, you know, we have a genetic, you know, curse, digestive problems, stuff like that, and it sure has helped with that too.
2: Sure.
1: Yeah, that's part of the family. So,
2: oh yeah, that comes with it.
1: Yeah, so if you want to find out more, go to toploss.com, toploss.com, or you can call them 833 top loss for Calitrin. And a lot of times we have those here and give them to people in the Vox seat. They're good about getting the samples too. So some other things that we have not covered today, we are looking forward to the trip coming up. Greg, will you please stop?
2: I just like saying that.
1: I know you do. It's something you love.
3: I thought you'd like Big E's better.
2: Once I heard that, I was, yeah.
1: So you remember when people were accusing Oklahoma State and saying it was almost like Oklahoma State knew exactly, you know, what Oregon was going to do. And so
3: then we just said that they were just reading the tendencies.
1: Yeah, Eric Morris tells CBS how they actually identified Dante Moore, how he was tipping whether it would be a run player or a pass play. And would you have told this if you were, wouldn't you just kind of kept that to yourself? So here is Eric Morris talking about that, and he tells CBS how he identified exactly what was going on.
4: Who identified this Dante Moore tail? Was it the defensive coordinator, Skylar Cassidy, someone else on the staff?
5: Yeah, I think it was our linebacker. So, you know, Ethan Weslowski and Tate Romney, super, super sharp kids, played a ton of football. And I think those guys are the guys. And to, you know, coaches are always paranoid, like, and we're paranoid about, are we getting our signals stolen? You know, are we paranoid about, are we tipping something off by a stance, offensive lineman, by the way the quarterback stands? And so we always live in a state of paranoia. And so, those things help a little bit, but execution's still the most important thing in this game.
6: Interesting.
2: And he's right, though.
1: Yeah, right.
2: If I block and tackle better,
1: no, you're right.
2: You can know my plays or not.
1: You're right. Yeah.
3: That's being aware.
2: Yeah, part of the preparation. Yeah. You try to tendencies and everything. And
3: yeah.
2: You better be good with your signals.
3: You know, and it's big in baseball, obviously. But even like as you're talking about linebackers reading offensive line, and we discussed this the other day. You can pick up on those tendencies. I was talking to somebody yesterday, and they said they were playing and the offensive lineman was giving up just the right tackle. He wouldn't have his hand on the ground if it wasn't run. Yeah. I was like, well, now that's too simple.
2: Yeah.
3: Read him.
2: Yeah. Well,
1: yeah.
7: Bill Belichick was talking to the

0: Pivot podcast, and he says that a Giants linebacker uncovered an unbelievable tell by one of the Philadelphia Eagles coaches. If you guys want a quick clip from the Pivot podcast,
1: sure.
0: Bill Belichick talking about that.
2: Banks comes up to him. He says, "There's coach, I got a key. Now, listen, hold on. But I'm just telling you, I got a key. When Spagnuolo comes up, puts his arm here like this, it's a run. And when he wiggles his fingers, it's a pass." I'm like, come on.
3: No chance.
2: Are you kidding me? He goes, I know. But he goes, just check it out. I'm like, all right. So I look at all the end zone film, and I'm like, God, you know, it's unbelievable.
1: Right.
4: He's right.
1: Little
4: he
1: things like that.
5: Yeah. He is tired, Greg. He is tired.
4: How about the last?
5: He had no idea.
4: No, he didn't.
5: You know, look, everybody's been warned. Let me tell you something. You ever notice this? Grandparents, every grandparent I ever talked to about their grandkids, they say this. Wow, when I was parenting, I was a lot younger, had a lot more energy.
4: Mm-hmm.
5: These little fellas and little girls, buddy, I just don't have the stamina I used to have playing around with little kids.
4: Yeah.
5: Look at Belichick. He's in over his head. Ain't got that kind of strength anymore. He's in over his head.
4: Yeah, it was funny. The last year JC was playing, they picked up on their opponent's center fielder, and they realized that when he took just two easy steps to his left, it was going to be a fastball, and if he took a couple of steps to his right, it was off speed. Because he was cheating to the pull inside,
0: mm-hmm.
4: But it's literally something as simple as just he would just kind of stroll this way and later JC said, yeah, we picked up on that. It's just something to eat. I mean, like, you know, and people, it wasn't 100%, but it was close.
5: Yeah,
4: it was close. But you're always looking for that advantage. Who's tipping what?
5: Yeah, I'll tell you who you feel bad for, and this is an offensive line thing. Is I always felt so bad for the tackle, the onside tackle, because anytime the guard would come away, and we've all talked about this one, and some of them were horrible at it. They were trying so much to get an advantage. When they were going to pull, they would not put hardly any weight on their hands because they're ready to roll out of there and pull and get out in front of the running back. And the poor old tackle, because if the two or three technique picks up on that, he's going to hit you right in the chin because he knows he's pulling. You know, and so you're not gonna get to block down on him because he knows what's happening. Mm-hmm. And this guard just got you jacked, you know, because I see what's about to happen. Now, if you're really quick, kind of like, you know, 75 condition right. time to time, you can step inside of it and be back there in the backfield. Now, you got to be real quick to do that.
4: Mm-hmm.
5: But either way, the tackle who's supposed to block down on you is in a terrible situation.
4: Yeah,
5: because the doggone guard next to him just gave it away to the defensive lineman. You know, and they know what we're about to do, and I'm about to get jacked. You better stay low because he knows what's coming. So yeah, I sometimes you're an innocent bystander on somebody else tipping, and it gets you in a bind.
4: Yeah,
5: now you wouldn't want to be playing quarterback, and your offensive line can't keep from giving away what's about to happen.
1: No,
5: yeah, but like you said, I mean, back in the day when Dad coached and everything, every single person, every single team we played. He did the same techniques and all this the whole time he coached wherever he was. You knew what he was going to do offensively. You had a pretty good idea what he was going to do defensively, but he believed as long as he executed what he was doing, it didn't matter whether you knew it or not.
4: Mm-hmm.
5: Yeah. But you always look for that ledge.
4: Yeah,
5: sure. If you can find it. And if you pay attention, you can find them. Yeah, somebody said only a lazy guard would do that. Yeah, there's a lot of them. Especially late in the game.
4: Yeah,
5: you're right. That fourth quarter. All right, we'll be back. We come back on screen phone calls. Here's the number, 888, the number 6, Big Box. 888-624-4869. We'll chat with you right after this.
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8: 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I'm Caleb Saylor. Hinds County Chancery Judge Dwayne Thomas has passed away at age 72. He died on Wednesday night. Authorities report that Thomas is

0: injuries. Officials say the owner of the dogs faces two misdemeanor charges in connection with the attack. For more Mississippi news, head on over to supertalk.fm.
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0: State Auditor Shad White is not ready to announce his next political move, but he is strongly considering a run for governor.
2: I think we have too many challenges that require the attention of a governor.
0: White told us back in August that he's not seeking a third term as auditor. He added that he is also not planning to run for any other office besides governor if he chooses to hop into the 2027 election cycle.
2: And I'm being as upfront as I can possibly be. You know, I think we're still in the place where I'm considering the next step. I will tell you this, I'm not going to run for anything else other than governor. I mean, I'm either going to do that or go to the House.
0: As things stand, the candidates officially running for governor of Mississippi are Ag Commissioner Andy Gibson, former House Speaker Philip Gunn, and Attorney General Lynn Fitch. 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I'm Caleb Sailors.
3: I'm Dee Riley with a look at your Golden Triangle weather from the Security Solutions Weather Center, and you can expect sunny skies. The high 96, tonight's clear, the low 70. Friday sunny, the high 99, tomorrow night's mostly clear, the low 73. A look ahead, Saturday sunny, the high 99, the low 73. We're streaming live 24/7 at laser961.com.
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0: So you guys, when you call, you come straight to us. 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Now, there's some responsibility on your side, and that is you've got your thoughts together. You're ready to communicate your point, okay? You want to stay appropriate. You need to know how to act. You want to make sure that you got a good signal. You want to make sure that, you know, it's not staticky. You want to take us off the speakerphone to the Bluetooth, all that. 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Welcome to the Rick Burgess Show. 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Go ahead.
1: I'm calling from Houston. I have a quick question. I don't mean to sound redundant, but I've listened to you guys since the 90s, long-time listener. But now I can't find you on iHeartRadio. I can't find you on the local radio. So tell me those call letters that I'm to try to get you on. I usually listen to you on iHeart.
0: Yeah, so when you say iHeart, that's so many different stations. Were you listening to iHeart out of Huntsville?
1: Yes, I think okay. That's the locust right. One that I can get.
0: Okay, so do go. It's WTAK 106.1. They've moved us to a different station there, and that's why you lost us. WTAK 106.1.
1: Awesome. I was just going to say, no matter what I'm doing in the morning, if I'm not a morning person, I'm usually quiet, do my own thing because I have to roll out early. But no matter what I'm doing, if I don't even want to laugh, you guys just crack me up.
0: Good.
1: The stories, the camaraderie between everybody, the banter is just awesome. So first time caller, I've been listening for over 30 years, but first time caller because I couldn't find you. I Googled it. I did everything. Well, but I appreciate you.
0: Yeah, we solved it. I'm glad you're back. Thanks a lot. And thanks for your kind Very encouragement. Nice. Rick Burgess Show, unscreened phone calls. Go ahead.
2: Yes, sir. How y'all doing?
0: Good.
2: I heard y'all talking about Bradford earlier on the radio, and I just want to call and give the Foundry Farm in Coleman a shout out. 1 Peter 5:7, cast all your care upon him, for he cares for you.
0: Yep. Thank you. I appreciate that very much. It must have been a commercial. Thank you, man. I appreciate that. I'm glad you're doing better. Rick Burgess Show, unscreened phone calls. Go ahead.
3: Hey, good morning, guys.
0: Hey, buddy.
3: I wanted to share a funny moment between me and my wife at the live show in Montgomery this past Friday.
0: Okay, all right. Go ahead.
3: We got there pretty early, and we went on and sat down, and we were enjoying the trivia questions, and we were getting most of them right, and one come across the screen that said, what was Greg's dog's name that gave birth in his garage? And my wife looked at me and said, do you remember her name? And I said, oh, man, it's right on the tip of my tongue, but I know that it's a girl's name. And she got real quiet, and I said, what's wrong? She said, well, honey, it's got to be a girl if she's giving birth to puppies.
0: Right.
3: And yeah. I thought I was being sharp, but she called me on my bluff.
0: You were very observant.
4: That's great.
0: Let me see. I bet it was a girl's name.
5: I bet. It had to be a female. Yes, it did. Yes, in this situation.
0: We continue. Rick Burgess Show, unscreened phone calls. Go.
6: Hey, good morning.
0: Hey.
6: I just wanted to say that as a first-time caller, long-time listener, I started listening to y'all in the back seat of my dad's car.

0: I used to dread him driving us to school because I always felt like we were going to have to listen to Rick and Bubba, and I didn't know what monkey grass meant. Yeah. I didn't know what any of it was until I entered my 20s, and then I was like, this show is gold.
1: So, and when you're a little kid, you're like, I don't know why my dad likes this.
2: Yeah.
1: Then you get a little older, and you're like, okay, now this makes more sense. No wonder dad was listening. So, well, that's great.
0: Yes, exactly.
1: Thanks for your support from the past, and thanks for continuing to support the present. Appreciate that very much.
0: Yep. I will continue to. Thanks for all y'all do.
1: Thanks. We continue. Rick Burgess Show, Unscreen Phone Calls. Go ahead.
3: The year was 2025 of March of last year. Little Holly Pond, Alabama.
1: I wonder what happened.
2: What happened?
1: Rick Burgess Show, go ahead.
4: Hey, I just Chilton County here. One question. Have you guys heard anything about the October 1st trucker strike taking a hold? I haven't.
1: Yeah,
5: I hope not.
1: You're the first person to bring that up.
5: How are we going to get our truck to the gig?
1: I don't know. I hope it doesn't happen before, we load in tomorrow. Rick Burgess, he said October 1st, though. So,
5: oh, wow.
1: Yeah, that'll be when we're on a break. Yeah.
2: That's an unconfirmed social media rumor at this time.
6: There it goes again.
1: Thank you, Adley.
6: Dang on rumors.
1: Rick Burgess Show.
7: Hey, guys.
1: Go.
7: Hey, guys. Yogi here. Just hanging in with you. On my knee scooter, but still recuperating.
1: Good. Well, hope you're doing better. Hope you're doing better.
7: Hey, man. You guys, I can't get by without you.
1: Thank you.
6: Oh, man.
1: Thank you very much, Yogi. What's the long term? How much longer you got?
7: Ooh, I don't know. The fusion parts went okay. I'm having to be treated for a wound with a wound vac pump thing now.
1: Dang, yo.
7: Old age.
1: Yeah. Well, it didn't.
5: We don't heal like we used to.
1: Yeah, that's right. Well, and it just seems like, Yogi, I hope you get better, buddy.
6: Yeah, me, Rick, and Adler care about you, bud.
1: Do you remember?
2: Why'd you say it like that?
1: Do you remember how
6: Greg too.
1: Wounds festering and staff and people having surgery, now they got some sort of infection? That used to be so rare.
5: Yeah.
1: Now it's almost like you're rare if you go get surgery and don't get an infection.
5: Yeah,
1: it's like, oh wow, this happens. Seems like so much when people have surgery now. We continue. Rick Burgess Show, Unscreened Phone Calls. Go ahead.
8: Hey, this is Johnny Ray. Me and my cousin leased that property down there next to you. We was wondering how close to the fence she was going to plant some Rick's Mixed Fields. Maybe we'll get a shot on one from our side.
1: Let me tell you what, if you're not kidding around, and that really is true, boy, watch out for Gary. You don't play no games with anybody getting on the property.
9: Ooh. Hey, you got some people, they leasing some land there now. I'm gonna have an eye on them. I'm going to be watching them like a hawk. They don't want to come across me now.
5: Security.
1: Yeah, well, he's serious about it, too. I mean serious about it. So, boy, I'll tell you what, we sure are seeing some good things with that, with those feeds. I mean, really, really excited. Rick Burgess Show, Unscreened Phone Calls. Go ahead.
10: Hey, what's up, guys?
1: Hey, buddy.
10: Dustin up here I'm outside of the Philadelphia area. I'm a podcast guy, so I've been randomly calling in the last few months because I had a couple of things I thought were interesting.
1: Okay,
10: so, glad to finally get you on the phone here.
1: Well, so you just take a chance. You go, the show's live right now. I might get in.
10: Yeah, but I have no idea when you guys do sunscreen phone calls. I just kind of call random times.
1: That's funny.
10: Figured I'd, it is, man. Glad to get to talk to you guys.
1: So what's on your mind?
10: Hey, here's the issue. All right, it's the whole name of the show, Big Vox, or the studios.
1: Mm-hmm.
10: You said it's from the back of an album cover.
1: Well,
10: but that was just VOX. That was short for vocals, Vokes. You know, I've always thought that. And
1: yeah,
10: I actually asked ChatGPT the other day, and that's what they said too. So
1: yeah,
10: I thought it was interesting.
1: Yeah, so apparently you haven't heard the band yet.
10: No, I mean I understand Vox means Vokes, all that voice, all that, but
1: what's hard to understand about it?
6: Rick.
1: Oh, I'm sorry. All right, well go ahead. What's the next thing?
10: Well, the next thing is I've been exercising in the morning. That's usually when I listen to you guys, and I heard about a running technique, run a while, walk a while, run a while, walk a while.
1: Oh, yeah.
10: That's what Greg does.
1: Yes, he does.
10: Are you familiar with what it's called?
1: Greg calls it 30-10.
10: There is a term for that. It's a German term.
1: Oh,
10: it's
1: really?
10: Called a fartlick.
1: Oh, wow.
10: So I guess Greg's officially a fartlicker. I thought that was
1: amusing. That's pretty funny.

0: like that.
1: Maybe you won't get back there next time.
2: I'll tell you one
3: There's
2: thing.
3: A good nickname.
2: Greg, you know what we got here? We got ourselves a wordsmith.
3: Yes, we do.
0: Yes, we do.
3: He knows my words.
0: He's a wordsmith.
4: No, I'm glad he's listening.
0: No, thank you. I appreciate that. That's the way the show works.
3: She didn't sound convincing.
0: Listen.
1: I wish him well.
0: But how many times? This is how the show works. We cut your legs up, honey, you go, man, sure do appreciate it.
1: Now get up out of the dirt.
4: No, I'm disappointed.
0: No, look. We'll be right back. Wrapping up the hour, and for a lot of you today, with one more segment. Hang in there.
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14: 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I plan on being there in the 1 o'clock hour. 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
1: All right, everybody. Thanks for being with us today. Strange Encounters, new episode coming out this weekend. We were off last week. We'll put a new one out this week. Now, we will, after this, we won't have a new one for 2 weeks. Because, yes, we've talked a lot about Starkville tomorrow night as stop number two on the Are You Ready tour, and we're excited about that, looking forward to that. But when we finish the show tomorrow night, then next week, Sherry and I, we get on the plane. I don't know when all the rest of you, how your flights work out, but we'll meet all of you in Istanbul, Turkey, and we'll climb aboard the Oceana Allura, and off we will go on this wonderful cruise together. So, and then we get back from the cruise, then tour stop number three on October the 9th in Huntsville, and then tour stop number four, October the 16th in Birmingham. And that'll conclude a really, really active 6 weeks. So all that still to come. A couple of things. If you're going, they mentioned, you know, the trivia questions. And, of course, you know, we've always got the teachers. I had some people say in the pre-roll, and I let Maximus know that, who runs all the video stuff on the tour. I said, hey, apparently some of the stuff I sent you or whatever, there's typos. I misspelled it, whatever. Somebody said, I saw trivia questions. There's some misspelled words on there. Did you understand the question? I mean, did you?
2: Is that how they talk?
1: Yeah, okay.
3: You knew what it meant.
1: Yeah, I mean, come on. Did you get by it?
2: I don't know they were complaining. I think they were just letting us know.
1: I had to email her about it and all that.
2: You emailed you too?
1: Yes.
3: Oh, my goodness.
1: Somebody's got to be the one that called it. I got to let everybody know.
2: There were two trivia questions that had missed. Okay.
1: I told Maximus. A lot of that, you know, I'm putting documents together, I'm sure, you know, typing, whatever.
3: Won't you need it right?
1: Well, Greg, I'd like to proofread it, but when I looked and I had 20-something questions, I'm like,
3: that ain't bad. Just two.
1: I'm not going to go back and read 20 more questions. Greg, you know, but honestly, like the emailer I told who made sure I knew, I said, hey, the bottom line is, didn't that feel, though, like this show? I mean, sitting in an audience and seeing a trivia question with misspelled words, isn't that us?
2: Who wants
1: how genuine us was that?
3: I'm before he.
1: It's supposed to be an experience. It's supposed to be the ultimate fan experience. Do we really spell things right?
3: We don't pronounce things right.
1: You know that. But anyway, speaking of dogs, if you're going to have a dog, you know, a lot of people have a dog because they want it to protect them.
3: Oh, yeah.
1: Yeah, they have it for security. A golden retriever, not the best of choices.
3: When you're talking about
1: security,
2: I don't just bite you and run for help.
1: NBC News has a great package about this golden retriever that encountered a home intruder. You're going to love this. All right, here we go. Okay.
4: The suspect used this two-story ladder hidden behind his shed to get to an open second-story window.
5: And we just watched it all happen from my phone.
4: The intruder took off his shoes and shirt, took a seat on the bench in the foyer for a while.
1: He's eating.
4: He ate yogurt, turkey, and cheese from the fridge. He took a nap. The alleged burglar, though, was not alone. Inside were also two of Dante's three dogs, Ollie, the long-haired dachshund, and Nash, the 90-pound, 4-year-old golden retriever.
5: The dogs, like, we just want to make sure that they were safe.
4: Now, about Nash, he's more cuddler than killer. And if you break into...

0: This house? Oh, he's going to stop you, all right. He's going to stop you for a belly rub or maybe a toy to play with.
1: The evidence
2: is in his toy.
1: Not once or twice, but three times, Nash brought the intruder a toy so they could play.
3: Nash was not the greatest guard dog. We thought that he was going to be barking at people, and he did the exact opposite.
2: That is so good.
4: Does the cops
1: even after police arrived.
2: Oh, no.
1: Not distracted by the drama, Nash had a toy to greet them at the front door. The suspect attempted an escape through a first-floor bathroom window. He was met by police in the backyard, handcuffed, then taken into custody.
3: And we just hope that he gets some help.
5: Yeah.
6: At least he had a full tummy.
2: Don't forget he was in there eating, laying around. He went and played with Nash, though.
7: You know,
2: that was funny.
7: Well, here's the thing. Did Nash kind of, in a weird way, do his job because the guy never felt like, I need to get out of here, this dog's dangerous?
2: Yeah.
7: So did he kind of keep
2: him off?
7: Did he kind of keep him there?
2: I'm trying to do something to help this dog.
7: Yeah.
2: I like how he kept going back with his toilet.
7: Oh, yeah.
2: Come on, man.
6: I picked up on something at the end where he said, I hope he gets the help needed. Do you think the man was confused on where he was and everything? I mean, it didn't look like he was taking anything besides a little bit of food.
2: Well, he ate all their food.
6: Do you think he was, I don't know, I'm not saying disoriented, but it's almost like he was there and didn't think it was a problem.
2: It's almost like he thought he belonged there.
6: Yeah, right. It was weird because towards the end, the homeowner says, I hope he gets the help he needs.
2: Well, yeah,
6: I don't know.
3: Maybe he was drunk.
6: He could be on something.
2: I'm going to guess the situation he was in, he was high,
6: okay,
2: drunk, or on drugs.
6: Disoriented.
2: Well, however he got there.
6: By something.
2: And probably a little mentally disturbed.
6: Yeah.
2: He went shirtless, and you know what? I'm like that. I can't sleep with a shirt on.
7: Yeah, he had a shirt on.
2: If I'm going to break into somebody's house and take a nap, I'm taking my shirt off.
7: What about he's standing there eating that yogurt?
6: He was tearing it up.
2: If you catch me in your home, I will be shirtless. Let me tell you, if I break in your home to take a nap, I'm shirtless.
7: Yeah, get ready.
2: Okay, so just be ready for that. And I also may make a suggestion on the cheese you had with the turkey.
6: Oh,
2: because
6: he ate
2: turkey and cheese.
7: Oh, that's right.
2: It's yogurt.
6: Oh, no, is it?
2: What?
6: We're getting two different. Well, maybe not.
2: Oh.
6: I'm not going to pull a U.
2: I don't think that's right.
4: People are saying that guy was there to meet a kid. But that's not what the news story says.
2: I don't think that's
4: maybe
2: right.
4: There's more to it. But
2: somebody said he's been
4: seeing.
2: Set free because he said he had postpartum depression.
6: Support that joke.
2: But I want y'all to know I will be doing that a lot until this trial's over.
7: Yeah.
2: So anyway,
6: let's change the subject. We got 30 seconds.
2: Okay, but I think that would have been in the story. The story would not have been presented as family friendly as it was.
7: Yeah.
2: Now, maybe they found out later after that story ran, and you're right, Texter. I don't know. You know, I don't doubt the Texters. But
7: or you
6: oh,
7: can be
6: this
7: wrong.
6: Guy, that's why he was taking us.
4: No, he was just breaking into a house to see what he could eat and a place to sleep. When police got there, he tried to escape. I think the guy was just out of his mind, drugged out and drunk or something. From what I can find.
2: I'm telling y'all, don't doubt Tex Nation. I mean, you got to be careful.
4: Yeah, that random number. You're right. A random number.
7: That bunch.
2: Hey, and don't think they won't double down on Tex Nation.
7: Oh.
4: Oh, my gosh.
2: And be passionately wrong.
4: Yeah. Oh, my gosh. I found footage of him running away from the, you know how they've got those home security drones that fly around in your house?
6: Look at that.
4: Look at him. He's looking through the window. Look at him running.
7: Y'all.
4: And then a drone's chasing him.
2: Yeah.
7: Oh, wow.
4: The drone did a better job than the dog.
7: Oh, the dog didn't do anything.
2: I've owned more than one golden retriever. They're wonderful pets, but they're not good guard dogs.
7: No.
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It's Whitney Houston. Hello, my name's Tim with music on the way this hour from ABBA, big one from 76, Billy Joel, TLC, and REO, and lots of other acronyms as we kick off this hour. It's Van Halen.

0: Laser 96.1 playing the Golden Triangle's greatest hits all day and night. That's a big number one song from 76. It's ABBA. It's Tim. Good morning. 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
15: 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I'll be there live from 11 to 2. I'll have your chance to register to win some great prizes. And we'll also announce all the winners from the $1,000 Parker Cash Giveaways. And we're looking forward to Rick and Greg Burgess showing up from the Rick Burgess Show. I plan on being there in the 1 o'clock hour. It's all happening this Friday from 11 to 2 for the 10th anniversary celebration at Parker CDJR with

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0: Every time I hear that, I always think of Chevy Chase, of course, in the video with Paul Simon. It's Tim as we roll on a Thursday. Music still coming this hour from TLC, and we'll grab a number one song from Rick Springfield. He's up next.
1: And now, it's the news you need to know. 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
2: You're listening to Super Talk News. I'm Caleb Saylor. The Mississippi Department of Public Safety is ramping up its enforcement for this weekend's top 10 matchup between Ole Miss and LSU. Commissioner Sean Tindall announced Wednesday that the Mississippi Highway Patrol will deploy its largest presence ever for a football weekend to Oxford. The uptick in security comes as masses are expected to visit the college town for Lane Kiffin's return to his former stomping grounds. Kiffin's unprecedented departure to LSU ahead of last year's college football playoff caused tensions to escalate in Ole Miss circles. Governor Tate Reeves weighed in on the rivalry, asking fans to act hospitably while warning that those with nefarious intentions will be prosecuted if they break the law. This hour of Super Talk News is brought to you by Mama Justice. 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
2: Mississippi continues to have economic development success. This week, Hitachi Energy announced a $528 million expansion in Lincoln County.
6: You've heard the governor say many times that this is really about speed to market. That's what we've kind of built our entire offensive game plan on. How do we get companies from spending money to making money the fastest? 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
2: That was Bill Cork with the Mississippi Development Authority explaining the state's strategy in reeling in big companies. He added that Mississippi's charm is also a plus.
6: We took our small size as an advantage. You know, try to do a four-month deal in Georgia, you're going to have a tough time doing it. But here, we made that our advantage.
2: Reporting for Super Talk News, I'm Caleb Saylors.
7: I'm Dee Riley with a look at your Golden Triangle weather from the Security Solutions Weather Center, and you can expect sunny skies. The high 96, tonight's clear, the low 70. Friday, sunny, the high 99. Tomorrow night's mostly clear, the low 73. A look ahead, Saturday, sunny, the high 99, the low 73. We're streaming live 24/7 at laser961.com.
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0: Just a little bit overdue. The Concord Public Library says a man named John, he recently returned the issue of the Century Illustrated Monthly, and it was the issue of September 1894. The man told the library the magazine he had been had in his home for years, but he had no idea how he ended up with it. Yeah, it sounds like a good story there. It's a good thing the library put a freeze on overdue fees. Otherwise, John would have been on the hook for over $12,000 on the magazine that was over 132 years overdue. I think I had a couple of overdue books back in the day when he would check those out, but maybe a day, a couple days overdue, 132 years. That's kind of a generational thing. And that's a while. Music from REO coming.
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Broadcasting from the Parker Chrysler Dodge Jeep Ram Studios.

It's Culture Club. Hello there. It's Tim with music on the way this hour. Got the B-52s, Jackson Brown. We'll do Billy Squire. Even Club Nouveau is coming in later as we kick off this hour together. The classic from the Cars.

0: There's Queen's tribute to Elvis. Got the crazy little thing called love. My name is Tim. Well, yesterday it was 100 days till Christmas, and that kicked it off as the U.S. Postal Service has started Operation Santa. Children and families throughout the continental U.S., also Hawaii and Puerto Rico, can now send their letters to Santa. There are guidelines for the letters, which must be postmarked by December 5th. Registration to adopt the letters, that starts November 2nd, and people can register as individuals or groups. And the adoption, that opens up in the middle of November. And this is the 114th year for the USPS to hold Operation Santa. If you didn't remember all those deadlines and how all of this works, of course, you can get all that information easily online, USPSOperationSanta.com. Music from Prince and the Revolution, that is rolling in next.
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0: 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The greatest hits all day and night. Hall & Oates, it's Tim. 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And Roxette in next on Laser 96.1. 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
2: 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I'm Caleb Saylor. A pair of Mississippi lawmakers has been nationally recognized for efforts in helping cancer patients have better access to care. State Representative Sam Creekmore and State Senator Walter Michelle received the

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1: Hi, I'm Jacob D'Angelo, and when I was in high school, my classmates and I lost somebody that was very important to us. 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When we go through worship and when we have talks, especially in college now, when everybody kind of being on their own, I try to lead with my scars so that the next person feels like they have hope.
0: 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So get the book, sign the Pass Hope Forward page, write a hopeful note, and give it to someone who needs it, or keep it for yourself. 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
3: This Saturday, September 19th, we are having our Festival Hispano de Pascagoula starting at 12 until 7 p.m.
2: She also gave us a rundown of what all will be taking place at the event.
3: We'll start off with some performances with some local dancers, and then we'll have some percussion band, and we also have our local high school band that will come and perform for a little bit. And then we'll have our main band playing at 5 o'clock that night. And all day long, we'll have vendors. I think we'll have almost 65 vendors, food vendors, arts and crafts.
2: Admission is free of charge. 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I'm Caleb Saylors.
4: I'm Dee Riley with a look at your Golden Triangle weather from the Security Solutions Weather Center, and you can expect sunny skies. The high 96, tonight's clear, the low 70. Friday's sunny, the high 99. Tomorrow night's mostly clear, the low 73. A look ahead, Saturday's sunny, the high 99, the low 73. We're streaming live 24/7 at laser961.com.
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0: It's Billy Squire. Hello there, it's Tim. We as humans are lazy. A recent online thread asked people to confess the laziest things they've ever done, and some went to very impressive lengths to avoid even the smallest amount of effort. For example, checking in with a weather app to see if it's raining outside instead of actually going outside. Ordering dinner from a DoorDash to delivery instead of going downstairs to the restaurant directly below his apartment. I mean, it's right there. You just go right there. No, just wasn't feeling it, I guess. And it is true, we as humans are going to put way more effort into avoiding a task than it would have taken to just do it in the first place. I cite my daughter as an example of that. Music from Club Nouveau, that is coming in next.
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1: I'm Dee Riley with a look at your Golden Triangle weather from the Security Solutions Weather Center, and you can expect sunny skies. The high 96, tonight's clear, the low 70. Friday, sunny, the high 99. Tomorrow night's mostly clear, the low 73. A look ahead, Saturday, sunny, the high 99, the low 73. We're streaming live 24/7 at laser961.com.
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It's Lights from Journey. Hello, it's Tim. Man, we got some goodies lined up this hour. We've got Bon Jovi on the way, Pat Benatar, Boston, and also Starship as we kick off this hour together. Frankie Valli and the Four Seasons.

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0: Morgan Freeman has been announced as the celebrity guest picker during College Game Day's visit in Oxford. ESPN announced on Thursday that the iconic Mississippi actor will join panelists during Saturday's live airing. College Game Day will be in the Grove on the Ole Miss campus from 8 until 11 a.m. as a preview of the highly anticipated matchup between the Rebels and LSU. Saturday's game will kick off at Vaught-Hemingway Stadium at 6:30 p.m. and will air on ABC as well as participating SuperTalk Mississippi stations. In the meantime, officials have beefed up security in Oxford in preparation for a very busy weekend highlighted by the Rebels looking to take down former head coach Lane Kiffin. 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
0: A plan by President Donald Trump to lower beef prices by importing foreign products en masse has left agriculture industry leaders concerned. State Senator Andy Berry, who also heads the Mississippi Beef Council, explains.
4: Most everything that we grow in Mississippi has been struggling. Chicken's done well, but the beef producers were finally, after kind of a 20-year wandering in the wilderness, having a little profitability. You know, we're a capitalist country, and we want our producers to be profitable.
0: He added that making cattle farming profitable yields better quality food for consumers.
4: That's how we improve our product is having some profits, and we can improve our ranches, we can improve our genetics, which ultimately provides a better a piece of meat for our people to eat.
0: Ag leaders are also hesitant to believe that importing foreign beef in large numbers will actually lower prices. For more Mississippi news, head on over to supertalk.fm. I'm Caleb Saylor.
5: I'm Dee Riley with a look at your Golden Triangle weather from the Security Solutions Weather Center, and you can expect sunny skies, the high 96, tonight's clear, the low 70. Friday sunny, the high 99, tomorrow night's mostly clear, the low 73. A look ahead, Saturday sunny, the high 99, the low 73. 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

Locked REM. Hello, my name is Tim, and man, we got some goodies lined up. Yes, we do. Billy Idol's coming. We got the Bengals in excess, and Whitney Houston is later as we kick off this hour together. And those opposites attract. It's Paula Abdul.

0: Laser 96.1, proud to be Mississippi owned and operated. It's Thompson Twins along with Tim. Good afternoon. We've got music still coming from the Gap Band. Steve Miller Band, we're going to rock the 70s. It's on the way next here on Laser 96.1.
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0: Look at us dropping bombs, Gap Band. Hello, it's Tim. Aerosmith on the way. And let's go to 87, grab this big one from NXS. They're coming up next.
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2: Reporting for Supertalk News, I'm Griffin Ray. A man was shot and killed at a home in Bolton on Wednesday. According to the Hinds County Sheriff's Office, 27-year-old Chadrick Brown was fatally shot on September 16th. Later, 46-year-old Donta Bell was arrested and charged with murder and felony possession of a firearm in connection to Brown's death. Officials reportedly found multiple shell casings outside the home as well as two handguns. A multi-vehicle crash left two police officers injured on Wednesday morning on Highway 603. According to the Bay St. Louis Police Department, two officers were assisting a semi-truck that had been disabled on the road when a separate vehicle struck both units. The department reported that both officers sustained minor injuries and were reportedly fine enough to not require immediate medical attention. The department later issued a statement reminding drivers to slow down and remain alert when approaching an emergency or disabled vehicle.
3: Hello, I'm Lieutenant Colonel Matthew Lott with the Mississippi Department of Public Safety's Commercial Vehicle Enforcement Division. Since 2024, Mississippi has seen a 25% reduction in fatalities involving crashes with commercial motor vehicles. Through our Commercial Vehicle Safety Partnership, DPS is working alongside professional drivers across

0: authentic taste of Italian pizza, the obvious choice is to fly across the pond to indulge in the real thing, right? That, or just go to Linea's Pizza and Bagels in the Mississippi Delta. On Wednesday, Linea owner and founder Marisol Doyle received recognition in Naples, Italy when her Cleveland pizzeria was named among the top 50 in the world. 50 Top Pizza named Linea the 38th best pizzeria in the entire world. Mississippi's youngest and brightest will continue to be recognized for their academic excellence, along with the teachers who shape them under a new organization. The Mississippi Business Alliance Foundation and the Kelly Jean Cook Senior Charitable Foundation have jointly announced that the Cook Foundation will manage the Student Teacher Achievement Recognition Program to ensure one of Mississippi's longest-standing academic recognitions continue. The STAR program recognizes hundreds of high school students and teachers in Mississippi every year. With SuperTalk News, I'm Griffin Ray.
1: I'm D. Riley with a look at your Golden Triangle weather from the Security Solutions Weather Center, and you can expect sunny skies. The high 96, tonight's clear, the low 70. Friday's sunny, the high 99. Tomorrow night's mostly clear, the low 73. A look ahead, Saturday's sunny, the high 99, the low 73. We're streaming live 24/7 at laser961.com.
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0: It's Aerosmith as we cry on a Thursday. It's Tim, and we'd be crying because it's not quite the weekend, and that's tomorrow, and that's when we're going to let the party get going, and we'll hook up then. Meanwhile, I've got Whitney Houston. She's in next. Have a spectacular day.
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Well, here we are Thursday, one day closer to the weekend. I'm Ryan Chase. Coming up, we got Hall & Oates, Maneater, also Elton John, I'm Still Standing, and right now it's ZZ Top.

0: Elton John, I'm Still Standing. I'm Ryan Chase. Oh, man, today, National Apple Dumpling Day. Doesn't that sound good? Basically, somebody looked at an apple and decided it needed to be wrapped in pastry and covered in sugar. So much of a great thing. It's hard to argue with that kind of decision-making. It's fruit, technically, so I'm going to count that as healthy.
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1: 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I'll be there live from 11 to 2. I'll have your chance to register to win some great prizes. And we'll also announce all the winners from the $1,000 Parker cash giveaways. And we're looking forward to Rick and Greg Burgess showing up from the Rick Burgess Show. I plan on being there in the 1 o'clock hour. It's all happening this Friday from 11 to 2 for the 10th anniversary celebration at Parker's CDJR with Laser 96.1 Live.
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0: Madonna, Like a Prayer. I'm Ryan Chase. You might want to start leaving your shoes at the door because apparently you're tracking a whole collection of disgusting things through your house. Health officials say shoes can bring bacteria, viruses, and other contaminants onto your floors and carpets. And 63% of Americans say they already take theirs off when they get home. So that friend who makes you take off your shoes at the door, it is annoying, but apparently they have a very good point.
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2: With Super Talk News, I'm Griffin Rowe. Two men in Panola County were arrested after being accused of statutory rape. According to the Lafayette County Sheriff's Office, deputies responded to the scene of a sexual assault call on September 12th. After an investigation, 20-year-old Joshua Parker and 18-year-old Charles Byrd were charged with statutory rape, and Byrd was also charged with sexual battery.

0: On Wednesday, Parker received a $75,000 bond, while Byrd got a $150,000 bond. A serious crash in Adams County led to one person being airlifted to receive emergency treatment on Wednesday. According to the Adams County Sheriff, a black Nissan Rogue overturned, severely damaging the car and the driver. The cause of the crash is currently unknown. The driver received medical treatment at the scene, but was airlifted by a helicopter soon after. Their current condition is unknown. For all things Mississippi, go to supertalk.fm.
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0: Dangerously high heat continues to plague Mississippi and the South, with no apparent sign of cooler temperatures on the horizon. Fox's Adam Klotz with more.
3: That stubborn heat dome keeps the South sweltering. Highs will reach the upper 90s and low 100s across the southern plains and Mississippi Valley, with some locations challenging daily records. Heat advisories remain in effect across parts of the region.
0: The heat index shows temperatures staying above 90 degrees well into next week. The Mississippi Emergency Management Agency continues to urge Mississippians working outside to stay hydrated and remain cautious and aware of heat-related illnesses. An action-packed weekend has just been announced for the Mississippi Coast Coliseum next March. Monster Jam will be celebrating its 35th anniversary in Biloxi on March 13th and 14th of 2027. Although announced well in advance, don't miss your chance to secure tickets to the unpredictable chaos of monster trucks. As a bonus, the event will debut an all-new World's Fastest Monster Jam truck. I'm Griffin Ray.
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5: I'm Dee Riley with a look at your Golden Triangle weather from the Security Solutions Weather Center, and you can expect sunny skies. The high 96, tonight's clear, the low 70. Friday, sunny, the high 99. Tomorrow night's mostly clear, the low 73. A look ahead, Saturday, sunny, the high 99, the low 73. We're streaming live 24-7 at laser961.com.
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1: I'm D. Riley with a look at your Golden Triangle weather from the Security Solutions Weather Center, and you can expect sunny skies. The high 96, tonight's clear, the low 70. Friday, sunny, the high 99. Tomorrow night's mostly clear, the low 73. A look ahead, Saturday, sunny, the high 99, the low 73. 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

0: Scorpions, No One Like You. I'm Ryan Chase. 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

0: Soul Asylum, Runaway Train. I'm Ryan Chase. You finally get your new driver's license in the mail, except apparently they decided you needed a whole new face, too. More than 8,000 people just got IDs featuring the same random stock photo guy, along with the same fake birthday and placeholder text instead of their actual names. And somewhere that stock photo guy is wondering why he suddenly has 8,000 identities.
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2: You're listening to Super Talk News. I'm Caleb Saylor. The Mississippi Department of Public Safety is ramping up its enforcement for this weekend's top 10 matchup between Ole Miss and LSU. Commissioner Sean Tindall announced Wednesday that the Mississippi Highway Patrol will deploy its largest presence ever for a football weekend to Oxford. The uptick in security comes as masses are expected to visit the college town for Lane Kiffin's return to his former stomping grounds. Kiffin's unprecedented departure to LSU ahead of last year's college football playoff caused tensions to escalate in Ole Miss circles. Governor Tate Reeves weighed in on the rivalry, asking fans to act hospitably while warning that those with nefarious intentions will be

0: for dependable energy at home, at work, on the road, and on the farm? Propane is a stable energy source to support Americans when the electric grid fails. It also complements renewables like solar and wind, providing constant power when the sun doesn't shine and the wind doesn't blow. Or, it's also the ideal energy for critical infrastructure like hospitals and emergency services. Propane. Energy for everyone. 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
1: Trustmark Park in Pearl will turn into a winter wonderland this holiday season. The Southern Lights is returning to the ballpark this year with officials looking to bring the Christmas spirit to the public. Mississippi Mud Monsters General Manager David Kerr has more.
2: We have started the setup for Southern Lights. You may have seen a video. There is something exciting being built. A lot of new, interesting growth there. So make sure you follow us and we'll share immediately. If you are wanting to get a group together, give us a call now, reach out. We'll get you on the schedule and you can claim that space before we even release pricing.
1: Kerr added that this year's event will feature even more lights and a larger ice skating rink than what was on display a year ago. You can find out more by heading on over to supertalk.fm. For Supertalk News, I'm Caleb Sailors.
3: I'm Dee Riley with a look at your Golden Triangle weather from the Security Solutions Weather Center, and you can expect sunny skies. The high 96, tonight's clear, the low 70. Friday's sunny, the high 99. Tomorrow night's mostly clear, the low 73. A look ahead, Saturday's sunny, the high 99, the low 73. 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

0: Night Ranger and When You Close Your Eyes. Lenny Kravitz in there, too, got us started this afternoon. It's you and Thurlow on the radio, live hanging out on this Thursday, getting ready for a Friday. And, man, what a day tomorrow. It's been a logistical nightmare here, but D. Riley, who works here at the station, has helped out tremendously to make it all happen tomorrow. We're going to be live. I'm going to be live at Parker CDJR from 11 to 2. Celebrating their 10th anniversary. That's going to be so much fun. We're looking for a couple of guys from the Rick Burgess Show to show up and hang out with us during the last hour of the remote. And then I'm going to come back and actually do my show live from the lobby at Lee Hall at the Bettersworth Auditorium. I'm going to be doing the show from 4 to 6 live from there. It's going to be a lot. We'll have some of the guys, again, from Rick Burgess that'll be showing up to hang out with us a little bit. So it's a busy Friday, a lot of things going on, and look forward to doing it and having you with me.
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You and Thurlow on the radio. Doing okay today? Hopefully you are. Hopefully this will make it a little better. How about some classic Olivia Newton-John for you?

0: right, we've got the throwback to back. Two songs, one theme. Coming up next. 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
1: 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Two songs, one theme.
0: Brought to us by Northeast Exterminating. Today, it's been a little while since we've done this. We're going to play two songs that have the same title, but they're completely different songs. And we'll get it started with the former Beatle. This was his first big breakout song. As a matter of fact, I think it went all the way to the top, to number one, for Ringo Starr and Photograph. Got another song called Photograph. Different song, different group. We'll get to that after this one on the throwback to back.

0: Title, different song. That's the theme today in the Throwback to Back. Photograph, the title. Nickelback, obviously, there. And Ringo Starr got us started with his take on the word photograph. Again, completely different song. Throwback to Back is always brought to us by Northeast Exterminating.
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2: It's Super Talk News. I'm Griffin Ray. A pair of Mississippi lawmakers have been recognized for moving legislation advancing health care for cancer patients across the finish line. Representative Sam Creekmore of New Albany and Senator Walter Mitchell of Ridgeland received the National Distinguished Advocacy Award for their advocation of Jill's Law this past legislative session. Jill's Law makes sure that insurers in Mississippi provide biomarker testing as a way to diagnose, treat, and monitor cancer. For the full story, go to supertalk.fm. 9 people were charged for allegedly stealing and destroying AT&T communication lines in Clarksdale. After a nearly 2-year investigation looking into multiple incidents resulting in significant infrastructure and server damage to AT&T-related services, 9 suspects have been charged. The charges include receiving stolen property, conspiracy to commit grand larceny, and conspiracy to commit malicious mischief.
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4: Hello, everyone. My name is Emma Benoit, and when I was 16 years old, I attempted to take my own life. My depression really got so heavy, and I just couldn't keep going anymore. I felt like everything was up against me, and the fear of failure in combination with perfectionism and all of the things that young people have to deal with and struggle with in today's world became too much to bear. This book is really a reminder that hope is often carried through the stories that we share together. And I'm so deeply honored to have my story included alongside so many others, and I hope that every reader, every person that grabs this book and picks it up, finds the encouragement to keep going, no matter what they're facing.
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0: 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With Supertalk News, I'm Griffin Rowe.
1: Just remember, before she was choosing Oxford tonight, she chose Starkville. Right? Halloween. You remember?
2: Yeah.
1: Anyways, your forecast from the Security Solutions Weather Center. Let's see. Clear skies ahead of us tonight with a low of 71. Not bad. Sunny, hot, and humid again tomorrow with a heat index of 104. That's pretty much the story for this weekend, too. More of the hot weather continues. We could see a heat index on Saturday of 107.
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0: Falco and Amadeus, Rock Me Amadeus, King Harvest in there too. It's Laser 96.1, and we're a little over 10 minutes away from 5 o'clock, and the Retro Ride Home cranks up right at 5.
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96.1 with your forecast now from the Security Solutions Weather Center. Tonight, clear and a low of 71. Sunny, hot, and humid again tomorrow with a heat index of 104. Then down to 73 tomorrow night. And we got another hot and humid weekend ahead of us, too, with temps topping out in the upper 90s to around 100. All right, let's get back to it. It's the Retro Ride Home. Text request right here from the Fastnet by Four County text line. Tammy wanted to hear this one from Brian Adams.

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1: You're listening to Super Talk News. I'm Caleb Saylor. Morgan Freeman has been announced as the celebrity guest picker during College Game Day's visit in Oxford. ESPN announced on Thursday that the iconic Mississippi actor will join panelists during Saturday's live airing. College Game Day will be in the Grove on the Ole Miss campus from 8 until 11 a.m. as a preview of the highly anticipated matchup between the Rebels and LSU. Saturday's game will kick off at Vaught-Hemingway Stadium at 6:30 p.m. and will air on ABC as well as participating SuperTalk Mississippi stations. In the meantime, officials have beefed up security in Oxford in preparation for a very busy weekend highlighted by the Rebels looking to take down former head coach Lane Kiffin. 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
1: A plan by President Donald Trump to lower beef prices by importing foreign products en masse has left agriculture industry leaders concerned. State Senator Andy Berry, who also heads the Mississippi Beef Council, explains.
4: Most everything that we grow in Mississippi has been struggling. Chicken's done well, but the beef producers were finally, after kind of a 20-year wandering in the wilderness, having a little profitability. You know, we're a capitalist country, and we want our producers to be profitable.
1: He added that making

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0: Alanis Morissette, Hand in My Pocket. I'm Ryan Chase. You ever open the hood of your car because something doesn't look right and immediately wish you hadn't? There's a family who thought they'd found some weird old hose in the engine until a 4-foot boa constrictor they were staring at moved and stared right back at them. See, at that point, the car belongs to the snake. I'm getting an Uber.
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11: 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I plan on being there in the 1 o'clock hour. It's all happening this Friday from 11 to 2 for the 10th anniversary celebration at Parker CDJR with Laser 96.1 Live.
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0: Lori Gaynor, I Will Survive. I'm Ryan Chase. Imagine waiting for your new driver's license. You open the envelope, and some random dude is staring back at you. More than 8,000 people just got licenses with the same stock photo of a stranger, the same fake birthday, and even dummy text where their name should have been. Way to go. Now, on the bright side, that random stock photo guy can now legally drive about 8,000 cars.
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2: With Supertalk News, I'm Griffin Rowe. Two men in Panola County were arrested after being accused of statutory rape. According to the Lafayette County Sheriff's Office, deputies responded to the scene of a sexual assault call on September 12th. After an investigation, 20-year-old Joshua Parker and 18-year-old Charles Byrd were charged with statutory rape, and Byrd was also charged with sexual battery. On Wednesday, Parker received a $75,000 bond, while Byrd got a $150,000 bond. A serious crash in Adams County led to one person being airlifted to receive emergency treatment on Wednesday. According to the Adams County Sheriff, a black Nissan Rogue overturned, severely damaging the car and the driver. The cause of the crash is currently unknown. The driver received medical treatment at the scene, but was airlifted by a helicopter soon after. Their current condition is unknown. For all things Mississippi, go to supertalk.fm.
3: For decades, Mississippi Land Bank has been rooted in relationships in North Mississippi, such as helping young farmers get started, like Watson Turnip Seed in Sumner.
4: 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I linked up with the Mississippi Land Bank for all of my operating loans. It's as easy as 1, 2, 3.
3: At Mississippi

0: the real thing, right? That, or just go to Linya's Pizza and Bagels in the Mississippi Delta. On Wednesday, Linya owner and founder Marisol Doyle received recognition in Naples, Italy when her Cleveland pizzeria was named among the top 50 in the world. 50 Top Pizza named Linya the 38th best pizzeria in the entire world. Mississippi's youngest and brightest will continue to be recognized for their academic excellence, along with the teachers who shape them under a new organization. The Mississippi Business Alliance Foundation and the Kelly Jean Cook Senior Charitable Foundation have jointly announced that the Cook Foundation will manage the Student Teacher Achievement Recognition Program to ensure one of Mississippi's longest-standing academic recognitions continue. The STAR program recognizes hundreds of high school students and teachers in Mississippi every year. With SuperTalk News, I'm Griffin Ray.
1: Laser 96.1 with your forecast now from the Security Solutions Weather Center. Tonight, clear and a low of 71. Sunny, hot, and humid again tomorrow with a heat index of 104. Then down to 73 tomorrow night. And we got another hot and humid weekend ahead of us, too, with temps topping out in the upper 90s to around 100.
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0: You two and pride in the name of love. I'm Ryan Chase. I think you can usually tell pretty quickly when your new boss is going to make your life miserable, as they release some of the biggest red flags to tell if this is going to happen. And the big one is if they trash former employees, if they ignore your emails, constantly change priorities, play favorites, and somehow want endless praise while giving you absolutely none. And if everybody suddenly acts like the principal just walked in the classroom whenever your boss shows up, yeah, that tells you plenty.
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You know what I'm saying?

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